0: control of himself when prosecutors say he gunned down UnitedHealthcare CEO Brian Thompson. Well, they have just done a total U-turn. It comes as his attorneys face a deadline to turn over records of Mangione's psychiatric history. They're not revealing why they've decided to change this defense. And again, that trial is set to begin in September.
1: ABC's Rhiannon Alley. Southcom announcing another U.S. airstrike targeting an alleged drug smuggling boat in the Eastern Pacific. Three persons on board were killed. Stevie Wonder, among the performers today at the Obama Presidential Center dedication ceremony in Chicago. You're listening to ABC News.
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1: With World Cup play underway across the U.S., Mexico, and Canada, ticket scams aren't the only thing for fans to worry about. ABC's Jim Ryan says counterfeit swag's also a concern.
5: In the run-up to the FIFA Championship, Customs and Border Protection agents say they seized $6 million in fake jerseys, toys, soccer balls, sunglasses, and a host of other products labeled as official FIFA gear. That's only at the Port of Houston. CBP says the counterfeits came from the same country as most of the genuine items, China.
1: Waymo is recalling thousands of its self-driving vehicles because the software may send the cars where they don't belong.
6: 4,000 Waymo vehicles running the fifth-generation automated driving system are being recalled because a software might cause the self-driving vehicles to go through closed construction zones. According to a recall report, the vehicle might enter and drive at speed in freeway construction zones because the cars are failing to recognize the construction zones or the cars are prioritizing avoiding other freeway hazards. Waymo first identified the problem after 6 incidents in Phoenix, and later there were 7 more in San Francisco. Waymo is currently working on a remedy and has restricted its vehicles from freeway driving. Alex Stone, ABC News.
1: Federal regulators have ordered regional grid operators to help large energy users connect to aging electric transmission systems. The Federal Energy Regulatory Commission saying providers need to meet booming demand from power-hungry artificial intelligence data centers. Dave Packer, ABC News.
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10: Slight chance of rain showers tonight, otherwise mainly clear skies. Lows dip down to about 52. West winds 5 to 10 miles per hour. Mainly sunny skies tomorrow. Daytime highs approaching 75. Chance for storms tomorrow night. Lows level off around 53. Partly cloudy skies. I'm meteorologist Jennifer Wojcicki on 95.3 WBEV, powered by Daily Dodge. Right now, it's 70 degrees.
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My bell, that is ELO. Sticks before that, which always makes me think of Cartman on South Park. Don't play that song or I got to sing the whole thing. Do you have any songs like that?

your repertoire? I bet you do. You hear the first part of it, and then you just got to sit there and sing along, whether it comes on the radio or it comes on your car stereo or, you know, however that is. And, yeah, you just can't. I call it, like, portion control. I'm the kind of person that walks around the radio station for an hour looking for a half cup of coffee that I left somewhere. Because I know if I find it, I can microwave it and finish it. And I have what I call the portion control in my mind. It just doesn't let me go until that happens. Is that unique to me? Who knows? It's your hometown station, 95.3 WBEV. That 70s hour continues. Eddie Money, Steely Dan, and Joel Walsh in the windshield. Don't go anywhere. Right now, let's get the news update from ABC.

0: ABC News. I'm Dave Packer. President Trump is defending the memorandum of understanding with Iran to end the war. But lawmakers on both sides of the aisle are raising questions. The deal lifts the U.S. naval blockade, allowing Iran to immediately resume selling oil. Senator Bill Cassidy, a Louisiana Republican, is calling it the worst foreign policy blunder in decades.
1: Iran's left stronger. We are left weaker. Our allies are left weaker.
0: Arthur is now a post-tropical storm as it continues to push into Mississippi and move east. It's already caused flood damage in parts of Louisiana and Mississippi. Luigi Mangione's legal team has changed course again 24 hours after saying they were planning to use a psychiatric defense in his trial for the killing of UnitedHealthcare CEO. Now, as lawyers say, that's off the table. Southcom announcing another U.S. strike targeting an alleged drug smuggling boat in the eastern Pacific. Three people on board were killed. This is ABC News.
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2: Slight chance of rain showers tonight, otherwise mainly clear skies. Lows dip down to about 52. West winds 5 to 10 miles per hour. Mainly sunny skies tomorrow. Daytime highs approaching 75. Chance for storms tomorrow night. Lows level off around 53. Partly cloudy skies. I'm meteorologist Jennifer Wojcicki on 95.3 WBEV, powered by Daily Dodge. Currently, it's 68 degrees.
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0: That is Joe Walsh, Rocky Mountain Way, from his album The Smoker You Drink, The Player You Get. That album released this week in 1973. It was the second of two albums that Joe Walsh put out with his band Barnstorm. And you've got it locked on The 70s Show at your hometown station, 95.3. When we come back, Paul McCartney, the most successful composer of all times, born today in 1942. Sir Paul is 84. When we come back, Hell and Wheels from Band on the Run, and a standalone single. Actually, his last single that he put out on the Beatles' own Apple Records before the label folded in 1974, Junior's Farm, wrapping up that 70s hour. 95.3 WBEV, a Good Karma Brands radio station.
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0: returned it to where it was before the conflict.
1: But in the document, Iran does not commit to destroying its stockpile of highly enriched uranium.
2: A woman is dead and one other person injured after police in Sturbridge, Massachusetts say a driver crashed her vehicle into a hotel and fired several shots at the building. And then there's more.
3: At the time of death, no one knew she was pregnant at that point. But later, through our interviews, about 20 to 30 minutes after the fact, we found out that she was pregnant.
2: Worcester County District Attorney Joe Early, who says that the woman turned the gun on herself and died by suicide. Jennifer Hudson among the performers today at the Obama Presidential Center dedication ceremony in Chicago. Also in attendance, all living former presidents, former President Obama.
4: If you come for a day, and you don't have time to see everything, I would urge you to skip the clips of my speeches. You have heard them all before. In favor of the stories of those ordinary citizens who helped make that change happen.
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5: These statements have not been evaluated by the FDA. This product is not intended to diagnose, treat, cure, or prevent any disease.
2: A federal appeals court today ruled that the Trump administration can replace an exhibit at George Washington's home in Philadelphia about the people enslaved by Washington. The display was removed when the administration claimed it disparaged Americans. In a post to social media, Philadelphia Mayor Cheryl Parker said that she will fight to restore the display.
9: I will pursue every legal action possible in efforts to reverse this decision.
2: Russia says it was hit by one of the largest drone attacks of the year. Among the targets, an oil refinery in Moscow, hit for the second time in 3 days. ABC's Marcus Moore has more from London.
10: This war very much still active, more than 4 years after Russia's full-scale invasion. And all of this is unfolding as U.S. Secretary of War Pete Hegseth has called for a six-month review of the level of U.S. support for NATO. NATO members, of course, are faced with questions over the alliance's overall readiness if a wider war were to break out in the region.
2: A man is under arrest in eastern England after being accused of throwing a three-year-old into the crocodile enclosure of the Johnson Zoo in Old Hurst near the university city of Cambridge. The child suffered serious injuries and was taken to a local hospital. Detectives say they do not believe the suspect knew the boy. The incident still being investigated, and the zoo says the enclosure will be closed for now. Dave Packer, ABC News.
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1: Slight chance of rain showers tonight. Otherwise, mainly clear skies. Lows dip down to about 52. Winds out of the west, 5 to 10 miles per hour. Mainly sunny skies tomorrow. Daytime highs approaching 75. Chance of thunderstorms tomorrow night. Lows dip down to about 53. Partly cloudy skies. I'm meteorologist Jennifer Wojcicki on 95.3 WBEV, powered by Daily Dodge. Currently 68.

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0: Pyromania, that is Def Leppard. Top 10 hit for them, Rock of Ages. ZZ Top before that, and the Rhythmine album. 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
1: ABC News, I'm Dave Packer. Hours after President Trump and the President of Iran signed a memorandum of understanding to end the conflict and move into the next phase of talks, the U.S. lifting its blockade on Iran and oil tankers started moving through the Strait of Hormuz. At the White House today, Vice President Vance defending the financial aspect of the agreement.
2: The United States isn't giving up a cent of money to Iran, and even the economic benefits, the sanctions relief and so forth that comes along with this bargain only happens if the Iranians perform.
1: But Iran can now freely sell oil on the global market. That's something that they were not able to do before the war. A pregnant woman is dead and another person injured after police in Sturbridge, Massachusetts say that a driver crashed her vehicle into a hotel and fired

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4: Clear skies tonight with a low of 52. Westerly winds 5 to 10 miles per hour. Highs level off around 75. Tomorrow, mainly clear skies. Lows dip down to about 53. Tomorrow night, chance of thunderstorms. Partly cloudy Saturday with a high of 76. 72, chance of rain showers Sunday. I'm meteorologist Jennifer Wojcicki on 95.3 WBEV. 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

0: for you from Blondie, W. Harry and Blondie from 1981. Hey, our weather for tonight, clear with a low of around 52. For tomorrow, sunny with a high near 75. Tomorrow night, down to 53. Sunny on Saturday and Sunday, highs near 76. We've got a fairly good weekend coming up on tap. We'll be back with Prince and Lionel Richie to take us out. 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
1: Major celebration in Lower Manhattan for the NBA champions, the New York Knicks. It's been 53 years since the Knicks won their last championship. Viewing areas for fans to watch the ticker tape parade and Lower Broadway filled to capacity hours before the start. New York City Mayor Zoran Mamdani told us that fans have been waiting to celebrate this moment.
2: People have been waiting.
3: Sure.
2: And we have been so close so many times before. And the tears of joy you've seen across the city, we want that to also be a part of the ceremony.
1: Now to Southern California, where the Joint Terrorism Task Force is helping San Diego police investigate a suspicious vehicle.
4: Police in San Diego say a suspicious vehicle was seen near the Islamic Center of San Diego on Thursday afternoon. That Islamic Center was a site of a deadly active shooter incident last month perpetrated by two teenage boys who killed three victims and then themselves. When police stopped the vehicle on Thursday, they say they found a Nazi flag and a suspicious canister in the vehicle. The driver was detained. Police say there is no active threat, but an arson team and the FBI's Joint Terrorism Task Force were called in to help investigate. Alex Stone, ABC News.
1: A record number of people are expected to travel for the Juneteenth holiday weekend. The TSA is expecting millions to pass through its checkpoints today. Oil prices are falling and lower gas prices could lead to even more people hitting the roads to travel. I'm Dave Packer, ABC News.
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6: Clear skies tonight with a low of 52. Westerly winds 5 to 10 miles per hour. Highs level off around 75. Tomorrow, mainly clear skies. Lows dip down to about 53. Tomorrow night, chance of thunderstorms. Partly cloudy Saturday with a high of 76. 72, chance of rain showers Sunday. I'm meteorologist Jennifer Wojcicki on 95.3 WBEV. 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Right now, it's 62 degrees.
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Lover Boy. I Hope You're With Me When It's Over from their debut album from 1982. Bruce Springsteen, a B-side from his Born in the USA album. Before that, Pink Cadillac. And most played record of the summer

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Theme time radio, right? Well, our featured artist is Paul McCartney with and without wings. We'll have a super set of them coming up. Paul McCartney hitting 84. He has been called the modern Mozart, as he is the most successful composer of the 20th century. And the 21st century of all time. Most successful composer of all time. Let's just put it that way. We'll have Listen to What the Man Said, Getting Closer, and a disco single for you. The long version of Good Night Tonight. Why not? You don't hit 84 very often. Paul McCartney up next. Let's get the news update from ABC.

0: ABC News. I'm Dave Packer. President Trump signed the Memorandum of Understanding with Iran in order to reopen the Strait of Hormuz in exchange for some intermediate sanctions relief and the lifting of the U.S. naval blockade. But Trump does not yet have a final nuclear agreement with Iran, only an agreement to talk about it. And he has members of his own party thinking he gave away the store. Louisiana Senator Bill Cassidy.
1: Iran's left stronger. We are left weaker. Our allies are left weaker.
0: The White House says Vice President Vance will not be traveling to Switzerland tonight for initial negotiations on the implementations of the memorandum with Iran, as was previously announced. In a bid to survive punishing U.S. sanctions, Cuban lawmakers today unanimously approving sweeping reforms backed by the Communist Party there that would privatize a vast swath of the country's socialist economy. This is ABC News.
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1: Clear skies tonight with a low of 52. Westerly winds 5 to 10 miles per hour. Highs level off around 75. Tomorrow, mainly clear skies. Lows dip down to about 53. Tomorrow night, chance of thunderstorms. Partly cloudy Saturday with a high of 76. 72, chance of rain showers Sunday. I'm meteorologist Jennifer Wojcicki on 95.3 WBEV. 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Right now, it's 62 degrees.
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0: There you go. That was from a 12-inch vinyl single, Good Night Tonight by Wings, from Back to the Egg. Actually, Getting Closer was from the Back to the Egg album. Good Night Tonight was a standalone single. Get it straight, announcer boy. When we come back, Billy Joel and Pressure taking us to the top of the hour. The Night Shift hits the air. We're going to make some noise with some album rock from 10 until midnight, the way we always do on a full music night at 95.3 WBEV. 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
5: Here it is. And a ground ball left side. Backhanded by Ortiz. Throw across the diamond. Yes, in time. Checks his runners. Here's the pitch. Fly ball left.
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2: Russia says it was hit by one of the largest drone attacks of the year. Moscow says hundreds of drones were launched at the city. An oil refinery in Moscow struck for the second time in 3 days. ABC's Marcus Moore from London.
3: This was a massive strike carried out in Moscow. We've seen some extraordinary pictures, plumes of smoke rising into the air over the capital. Ukraine targeting a key oil refinery in Moscow. Ukraine's President Zelensky saying if Ukraine burns, Moscow will burn.
2: Felony charges have been filed in Los Angeles against a popular comedian accused of not paying his taxes for years.
4: Carlos Mencia tours the country performing and is best known for his Comedy Central series, Mind of Mencia. Now Los Angeles County District Attorney Nathan Hochman announcing 12 felony counts against Mencia, alleging he did not pay any of his taxes from 2019 to 2024 and allegedly ignored all notices to pay on $8.7 million in income.
5: I am guessing that Mr. Mencia thought that taxes were maybe a laughing matter. But they're not a laughing matter.
4: If convicted of the charges, Mencia could get 10 years in state prison and have to pay back all of the taxes plus interest. Alex Stone, ABC News, Los Angeles.
2: The FDA has moved closer to approving a new kind of flu vaccine made with the same mRNA process that was used to make the COVID-19 vaccines for use by older people ahead of this winter's flu season. Dave Packer, ABC News.
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7: Clear skies tonight with a low of 52. Westerly winds 5 to 10 miles per hour. Highs level off around 75. Tomorrow, mainly clear skies. Lows dip down to about 53. Tomorrow night, chance of thunderstorms. Partly cloudy Saturday with a high of 76. 72, chance of rain showers Sunday. I'm meteorologist Jennifer Wojcicki on 95.3 WBEV. 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Right now, it's 62 degrees.
8: Sunshine, blizzards, downpours, even

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Eric Clapton, After Midnight. 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
6: Clear skies tonight with a low of 52. Westerly winds 5 to 10 miles per hour. Highs level off around 75. Tomorrow, mainly clear skies. Lows dip down to about 53. Tomorrow night, chance of thunderstorms. Partly cloudy Saturday with a high of 76. 72, chance of rain showers Sunday. I'm meteorologist Jennifer Wojcicki on 95.3 WBEV. 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Right now, it's 62 degrees.
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0: Double set of Brian Adams with and without Tina Turner. It's Only Love, and that's all. Before that, The Replacements. You be me for a while, and I'll be you. Sounds like a deal, right? When we come back, Van Halen and Talking Heads wrapping up the 10 o'clock hour. We'll take a look at today's date in rock and roll history. We're really going to get noisy in the 11 o'clock hour with the likes of The Who and the Jimi Hendrix Experience, recorded today in 1967 at the Monterey Pop Festival in Monterey, California. And I tell you what, those two bands make some noise. We'll be back with that next hour. It's your hometown station, 95.3 WBEV.
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1: From ABC News, I'm Michelle Franzen. The Trump administration facing backlash over the memo of understanding between the U.S. and Iran. It reopens the Strait of Hormuz, but also allows Iran to sell oil on the free market and get access to unfrozen funds if they keep to the deal and rebuild. ABC's Britt Clinett has reaction.
2: Now, it also empowers them politically in many ways. They've been able to survive this entire war when there were proclamations at the beginning regime change was going to happen, that it was viable, and they've proved that that hasn't happened, even though they may have Navy impairments and have been able to have some wins on that front in terms of the U.S.
1: At the White House, President Trump awarded the Medal of Honor to two Vietnam War veterans and one service member who fought in Afghanistan. The recipients are recognized for their gallantry and going above and beyond the call of duty.
3: As we approach the 250th anniversary of our founding, we remember that we owe everything to heroes like those we celebrate today. Men who went willingly to the darkest and most dangerous corners on earth to defeat evil so we could live free.
1: In Chicago, former President Obama officially opening the Obama Presidential Center, surrounded by family, friends, and former Presidents Bush, Clinton, and Biden. Obama says the open space and presidential museum marks history and hits home for him, where he met his wife, Michelle, and launched his career in politics.
4: It's an expression of thanks, an acknowledgement that so much of what I hold most dear, I owe to the people of this city and the people of these surrounding neighborhoods.
1: The center opens to the public tomorrow. The Department of Education announcing it will temporarily drop rates on federal student loans beginning July 1st through the end of June of next year. For millions of borrowers enrolled in automatic payments, rates could go down by as much as a full percentage point. You're listening to ABC News.
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6: Clear skies tonight with a low of 52. Westerly winds 5 to 10 miles per hour. Highs level off around 75. Tomorrow, mainly clear skies. Lows dip down to about 53. Tomorrow night, chance of thunderstorms. Partly cloudy Saturday with a high of 76. 72, chance of rain showers Sunday. I'm meteorologist Jennifer Wojcicki on 95.3 WBEV. 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Currently, it's 59 degrees.
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0: Thank you.
1: Hey, that is The Who in 1967. It was the final day today of the Monterey Pop Festival in Monterey, California. Just about anybody in rock and roll who was anybody that year was at that concert. On June 16th, there were folks like The Association, Eric Burdon and the Animals, Simon and Garfunkel. On the 17th, which was a Saturday back then, folks like the Jefferson Airplane, Otis Redding making his American debut. And on Sunday, June 18th of 1967, they were making a lot of noise with The Who and then Jimi Hendrix. We'll have some more Who for you. Two more songs as we look at today's date in rock and roll history on the final hour of the night shift on this Throwback Thursday night at your hometown station. Let's go back to the stage for My Generation and Naked Eyes. Yes.

0: That is The Who from the Monterey Pop Festival from 1967 as we look at today's date in rock and roll history. We'll be back with the Jimi Hendrix Experience and some snippets from their set on that historic day in 1967, America getting their first glimpse of the Jimi Hendrix Experience. So we got to see The Who and we got to see the Jimi Hendrix Experience for the first time today's date in rock and roll history. 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
5: Back to the stage at the Monterey Pop Festival in Monterey, California, today in 1967. Hitting the stage for the first time in America, it was the Jimi Hendrix Experience.
7: Yeah, baby, dig that one. Yeah, what's happening, brother? Here's something else. We got a little thing called Foxy Lady. My fingers will move, as you see. You don't hear no sounds as you hear, but dig this.

Yeah, I dig, brother. It's really out of sight here. Denny and Rain. No buttons to push. Right now, I'd like to dedicate this song to everybody here with hearts, any kind of hearts and ears. Go something like this here.

what's lonely, but you know you only used to get juice in the air. Nobody here to taught you how to live out in the streets, but now you just gonna have to get used to it. You say you never compromise with the mystery tramp, but now you got to realize.

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Oh, bro. They got a little tune on around named Rock Me, Baby, you know. No, this kind of... Yeah. Well, Dave, we got our own little Rock Me, Baby, and it goes something like this here. The words might be wrong, but that's all right. Dig this anyway.

0: That's right. I said we'd be making some noise. Making noise we are. That is the Jimi Hendrix Experience, recorded today in Monterey, California, at the Monterey Fairgrounds, at the Monterey Pop Festival, June 18th, which was a Sunday in 1967. All right, we'll get the ABC News break. Got a couple more snippets from that concert. The closer of that concert was the Mamas and the Papas, and Scott McKenzie had a big hit record. He was the second to the last performer. I don't have anything live by him, but he had a big hit single after the concert was over, which was called If You're Going to San Francisco, Wear Some Flowers in Your Hair. All that and more coming up on The Night Shift at 95.3 WBEV.
1: ABC News, I'm Dave Packer. The remnants of what was Tropical Storm Arthur are moving out of Mississippi and into Alabama, where residents are already dealing with flood risks. In Baldwin County, Alabama, resident Joel Cully.
2: Yeah, we're having to move. It's getting above ankles flooding, and it's not stopping, so it could be real dangerous.
1: Vice President J.D. Vance delaying his trip to Switzerland. He was expected to leave Thursday night for a new round of talks focused on implementing that deal with Iran, but the White House is now citing logistics of negotiations, saying that they've never been simple. Senator Bernie Sanders unveiling new legislation pushing for the public to benefit from the AI boom. He's calling for the creation of a sovereign wealth fund that would give Americans payments of $1,000 a year. Sanders wants to finance the fund by giving the government a stake in major artificial intelligence companies, requiring them to pay a one-time 50% tax on their stock. This is ABC News.
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3: Clear skies tonight with a low of 52. Westerly winds 5 to 10 miles per hour. Highs level off around 75. Tomorrow, mainly clear skies. Lows dip down to about 53. Tomorrow night, chance of thunderstorms. Partly cloudy Saturday with a high of 76. 72, chance of rain showers Sunday. I'm meteorologist Jennifer Wojcicki on 95.3 WBEV. 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Currently, it's 59 degrees.
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0: Papas and Scott McKenzie, the two closing acts from the Monterey Pop Festival, a three-day festival. It happened June 16th, 17th, and 18th at Monterey Pop Festival at the fairgrounds. All right, when we come back, big rock and roll birthday. We've been celebrating all night. Paul McCartney turns 84 today, one of the greatest composers of all time. And I've got a great song to go out with from his album, Egypt Station, from a couple of years ago. Actually, it's a three-part song, Hunt You Down, Naked, and Sea Link, as we take birthdays seriously on The Insomnia Show. Right after this, from the Columbus Family Dental Mystery Player of the Game.
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1: Clear skies overnight with a low of 52. West winds 5 to 10 miles per hour. High temperatures reach up to 75. Friday, mainly sunny skies. Chance for storms. Friday night, lows dip down to about 53. Partly cloudy skies. Sunshine mixed with clouds at times. Saturday, with highs in the mid-70s. Chance for showers. Sunday. I'm meteorologist Jennifer Wojcicki on 95.3 WBEV. 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Currently 59.
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1: he threw on the railroad track.
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1: pick yourself out one, try it on, stand in the mirror and

0: businessman. You featuring the natural shoulders that retail, wholesale, and deal. It's got the custom cuffs and the walking short, he said.
1: And I'm gonna let you have it a steal.
0: And for the playboy, you have the latest in tweed with the cutaway flap over twice. It's a box back two-button western model, he said.
1: Nah, ain't that nice? Ooh, them buttons are solid gold. Ooh,
0: you made a deal, so.
1: That collar's pure camel hair.

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1: Now, wait a minute, buddy. 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
0: Then the man, he come back, he say, I'm sorry, my man, but
1: your credit didn't go through.
0: Why, what you mean? Ooh, ain't this a shame? Ooh, my heart's in pain. Ooh, pure herringbone.
1: That's a suit you will never own.
0: Lord have mercy. Got a good job.
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3: ABC News, I'm Dave Packer. With the signing of the peace deal between the U.S. and Iran, the U.S. has lifted its blockade on Iran, and oil and tankers started moving through the Strait of Hormuz, but some on Capitol Hill think the plan's too generous to Iran.
4: We are hearing from some Republicans who usually are in lockstep with this administration. Ted Cruz, Tom Cotton, the chair of the Senate Intelligence Committee, all voicing concerns about the fact that Iran stands to financially benefit from this deal before any concrete nuclear commitments have been made.
3: ABC's Mary Bruce. Arthur's now a post-tropical storm as it continues to push east along the Gulf Coast, moving out of Mississippi into Alabama. A shocking attack at a zoo in England. A man arrested for allegedly throwing a toddler into a crocodile enclosure. The boy taken to a hospital. Serious injuries. Comedian Carlos Mencia arrested for failing to pay his taxes over a six-year time period. Now facing felony tax fraud charges and years in prison if convicted. This is ABC News.
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4: Clear skies overnight with a low of 52. West winds 5 to 10 miles per hour. High temperatures reach up to 75. Friday, mainly sunny skies. Chance for storms. Friday night, lows dip down to about 53. Partly cloudy skies. Sunshine mixed with clouds at times. Saturday, with highs in the mid-70s. Chance for showers. Sunday. I'm meteorologist Jennifer Wojcicki on 95.3 WBEV. 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

What's that? What's that? What time? All right.

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1: Lows dip down to about 50 overnight under clear skies, west winds 5 to 10 miles per hour. Mainly clear skies Friday. Daytime highs approaching 75. Partly cloudy skies Friday night, chance of thunderstorms. Lows around 54. Mid-70s Saturday, cooler Sunday with highs in the low 70s and scattered showers. I'm meteorologist Jennifer Wojcicki on 95.3 WBEV, powered by Daily Dodge. Right now, 60.
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0: to about 50 overnight under clear skies, west winds 5 to 10 miles per hour. Mainly clear skies Friday. Daytime highs approaching 75. Partly cloudy skies Friday night, chance of thunderstorms. Lows around 54. Mid-70s Saturday, cooler Sunday with highs in the low 70s and scattered showers. I'm meteorologist Jennifer Wojcicki on 95.3 WBEV, powered by Daily Dodge. Right now, 60.
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1: From ABC News, I'm Dave Packer. A growing number of Republicans are speaking out against the Iran deal that the president signed to bring an end to the war. Senator Ted Cruz said it would be an enormous mistake to include a $300 billion account to rebuild Iran as part of the memo of understanding. Giving

0: billions of dollars to theocratic lunatics who want to murder us is an exceptionally bad idea.
1: And Vice President J.D. Vance playing defense.
2: The U.S. pledges to work to unfreeze some $24 billion in Iranian assets and to help create a $300 billion reconstruction fund for Iran. Vance dismissing critics with an especially harsh warning for anguished Israelis, America's partners in this war, but not in this deal.
3: Anybody in Israel who thinks their biggest problem is the President of the United States needs to wake up and smell the reality of the situation that country is in.
4: The reality here in Washington is that many Republicans fear that Iran will benefit from this deal and use any money they receive to rebuild its military and fund terrorism.
1: ABC's Mary Bruce. Cuban lawmakers today unanimously approving sweeping reforms backed by the Communist Party that would privatize a vast swath of the country's socialist economy, including allowing private banks and real estate ventures. Arthur's now a post-tropical storm, but parts of Louisiana and Mississippi, the damage is done.
5: Families in waist-deep water looking for dry land. Flash flood emergencies fueled by remnants of Tropical Storm Arthur. In Stone County, Mississippi, rescuers in boats using paddles to pound on windows, pulling people and pets from multiple inundated RVs. More than 2 feet of rain in spots.
1: ABC's Faith Abube in Mobile, Alabama. A star-studded celebration for the grand opening of the Obama Presidential Center in Chicago.
6: Three former presidents and first ladies joining the Obamas in the city where it all started with that victory speech nearly two decades ago.
1: That's ABC's Alex Perez. 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
8: Lows dip down to about 50 overnight under clear skies, west winds 5 to 10 miles per hour. Mainly clear skies Friday. Daytime highs approaching 75. Partly cloudy skies Friday night, chance of thunderstorms. Lows around 54. Mid-70s Saturday, cooler Sunday with highs in the low 70s and scattered showers. I'm meteorologist Jennifer Wojcicki on 95.3 WBEV, powered by Daily Dodge. Right now, 60.
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1: ABC News, I'm Dave Packer. A growing number of Republicans are speaking out against the Iran deal that President Trump signed to bring an end to the war. Senator Ted Cruz on that $300 billion account to rebuild Iran.
2: Giving billions of dollars to theocratic lunatics who want to murder us is an exceptionally bad idea.
1: And Vice President Vance playing defense.
3: You know, I've seen skeptics of the deal. People say the Iranians will never change their behavior. Well, maybe that's true. And if so, they don't get any of the benefits of the bargain. But isn't it worth trying?
1: Cuban lawmakers today unanimously approving sweeping reforms backed by the Communist Party that would privatize a vast swath of the country's socialist economy, including allowing real estate ventures. A state of emergency declared in Louisiana after post-tropical storm Arthur tore through. Widespread damage and flooding, more than 2 feet of rain in some spots. On Chicago's south side, a star-studded celebration ahead of the grand opening of the Obama Presidential Center. This is ABC News.
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2: Lows dip down to about 50 overnight under clear skies, west winds 5 to 10 miles per hour. Mainly clear skies Friday. Daytime highs approaching 75. Partly cloudy skies Friday night, chance of thunderstorms. Lows around 54. Mid-70s Saturday, cooler Sunday with highs in the low 70s and scattered showers. I'm meteorologist Jennifer Wojcicki on 95.3 WBEV, powered by Daily Dodge. Right now, 60.
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3: Clear skies overnight with a low of 50. West winds 5 to 10 miles per hour. Mainly clear skies Friday. Highs around 75. Partly cloudy Friday night. Chance of thunderstorms 54. Highs around 76 Saturday under mainly clear skies. 72 Sunday. Chance for showers. I'm meteorologist Jennifer Wojcicki on 95.3 WBEV. 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Currently, it's 58 degrees.
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0: 54. Highs around 76 Saturday under mainly clear skies. 72 Sunday, chance for showers. I'm meteorologist Jennifer Wojcicki on 95.3 WBEV, powered by Daily Dodge. Right now, it's 56 degrees.
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1: ABC News, I'm Chuck Sievertson. A snag just 2 days after the signing in France of an initial agreement between the U.S. and Iran. Vice President J.D. Vance is not going to Switzerland today as planned to begin the real nitty-gritty talks on nuclear and other issues. Postponed, says the Swiss Ministry of Foreign Affairs. ABC's Karen Hua.
2: The White House saying the trip's plans had not been finalized, calling the negotiations never simple or predictable. Meanwhile, a growing number of Republicans on Capitol Hill are openly criticizing the deal, arguing it gives too much to Iran.
1: Israel's military says its forces struck targets throughout southern Lebanon overnight. Hezbollah, the Iran-backed militants, report intense fighting in the area. Remnants of Tropical Storm Arthur continue to move through the Gulf Coast. Alabama bracing for possible rain, flash flood warnings, and high winds. Today is Juneteenth, the federal holiday that commemorates the end of slavery in the U.S. This is ABC News.
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1: Clear skies overnight with a low of 50. West winds 5 to 10 miles per hour. Mainly clear skies Friday, highs around 75. Partly cloudy Friday night, chance of thunderstorms 54. Highs around 76 Saturday under mainly clear skies. 72 Sunday, chance for showers. I'm meteorologist Jennifer Wojcicki on 95.3 WBEV, powered by Daily Dodge. Right now, it's 56 degrees.
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0: If you're big star bound, let me warn you, it's a long, hard ride. You know, you got a lot of competition out there now, son. It ain't like it was in the 50s when I was here. I mean, you got Waylon Jennings, Willie Nelson, Guy Clark, Billy Joe Schaefer, David Allen Cole. And you even got my son.
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1: From ABC News, I'm Chuck Sievertson. Hitting a snag just 2 days after the signing in France, the initial agreement between the U.S. and Iran. Vice President J.D. Vance is not going to Switzerland today, as scheduled, to begin the real talks on nuclear and other issues. Postponed, says the Swiss Ministry of Foreign Affairs. Some of President Trump's Republican supporters in Congress are openly criticizing the deal, says ABC's Karen White.
2: In a blistering statement, Senator Roger Wicker, the chairman of the Armed Services Committee, says

0: Dull-witted is perhaps the most underserved in the animal kingdom. It's a bovine appreciation edition of the Old Farmer's Almanac Radio Report.
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0: 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Baseball's Iron Horse Lou Gehrig was born on this day, and 48 years ago, Garfield made his syndicated newspaper debut. Placid, oblivious, and dull-witted, just a few of the misconceptions many of us carry about cows. In some ways, cows have senses that are more highly developed than ours. Those wide-set eyes give them a broad range of vision, a real panoramic view of the world around them. Their ears, usually focused on the horizon, can pinpoint sounds to a narrow range. And their sense of smell is among the best in the animal kingdom. Those big, damp nostrils can identify smells from 5 to 6 miles away. A few things to ponder next time you pass by a field of seemingly disinterested cud chewers. That's the Old Farmer's Almanac Radio Report. Learn more at almanac.com.
2: 75 today, under mainly sunny skies, winds out of the northwest, 8 to 15 miles per hour. Lows around 54, tonight, chance for storms. Mainly sunny, tomorrow, highs level off around 76. Chance of rain showers, Sunday, daytime highs approaching 72. 74, a blend of clouds and sun, Monday. I'm meteorologist Jennifer Wojcicki on 95.3 WBEV, powered by Daily Dodge. Currently, it's 54 degrees.
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0: Sunshine north, clouds develop south with that rain chance in about the southern third of the state Sunday afternoon. Still in the low to mid 70s for highs, Kylie, and I expect to talk those mid 70s with sun for Monday.
1: Well, hey, enjoy your weekend there, Stu. We'll catch up with you on Monday.
0: You bet. Have a great day.
1: 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We've got a lot of great news headed your way right after this.
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2: Cat Orchard and steady at the Milwaukee Stockyards on Thursday at the close trading. 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
3: 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Market cows, high yielding cows, 155 to 175 with a few higher. Cutter utilities and lower yielding cows at $1 to $1.54. And the lower yielding canner shells, trim at doubtful health at 30 to 99. Market bulls, high yielding bulls, 180 to 235. And the calves sold by the head on Tuesday, quality Holstein bull calves, 1190 to 420. Second cut calves, 800 to 1180. 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And the quality beef and crossbred calves, 1,300 to 1,710 per head. Our next auction will be Friday, June 19th, starting at 11 a.m. with fed cattle, followed by bulls and cows, 12 noon hay and bedding. This is Leo Amon Equity Livestock in Lemira with this marketing update, and we thank you for your business.
4: We'll see sunny skies here for today with a high into the mid-70s. Winds out of the northwest around 5 to 10 miles per hour. Tonight, a chance for showers and storms, partly cloudy, a low near 54. By Saturday, we'll see sunshine, high around 76 degrees. And on Sunday, a chance for some rain showers here late, mostly cloudy, high of 72. I'm meteorologist Jennifer Wojcicki on 95.3 WBEV, powered by Daily Dodge. Currently, it's 54.
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6: Very opportunistic and will chow down on just about any crop they can get their big paws on. This includes field corn, sweet corn, sorghum, sunflowers, orchard crops, and peanuts. They have a keen sense of smell and will travel miles to inspect a potential meal. Katie Martin is a wildlife biologist with the Virginia Department of Game and Inland Fisheries. She says because they're large animals, it's easy to spot where they've been dining.
10: Usually the first sign is you'll see trampling of the crop. A lot of the stalks will be laid over. Bears are pretty lazy animals once they get out into a crop field and will basically just sit down and reach around as far as they can to devour any of the crop that's right near them. And so a lot of times you'll actually see these crop circles, these big circles of area that are smashed down.
6: Martin says it's easier to prevent them from getting to the crop than chasing them out. The best bear deterrent is an electric fence. They do not like them.
10: You can do a 2 or 3 strand high tensile wire fence around your crop fields or around nursery producing trees or orchard trees to keep the bears out of it. And while that can be an expense up front on the producer, if you're going to be using those same fields year after year, it actually will end up paying in the long run huge dividends since you're keeping those bears out and not losing crop to them.
6: Unfortunately, there isn't a one-size-fits-all solution to prevent bear damage. Talk to your local wildlife biologist for more ideas. I'm Jody Henke. 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
1: I've been a member for a

0: production.
1: We are lagging both the US and Canada in productivity growth. So if you take a positive spin on that, you can say that because we had such a strong spike in productivity growth 30 years ago under deregulation, that's why we've now kind of reached a plateau, because we made all the early gains, picked the low-hanging fruit. However, none of us can afford to take our eyes off productivity.
0: McRobert elaborates.
1: Productivity being just that very, sometimes crude, but really important measure of, are you making best use of your resources? Are you being able to produce what you need to in a way that is not just efficient, but also sustainable long term?
0: McRobert says sustainable farming in Australia is pretty much the same as sustainable farming in the States.
1: When I say sustainability, I'm not just talking about environmental impact, but also the profitability and the social impact of farming across the world. And looking for those shared values that bring us together, and where we can identify different paths to get to that shared outcome that we can all recognize as important.
0: That's Farm to Fork. I'm Daryl Anderson.
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1: Governor Tony Evers has signed an executive order raising the Juneteenth flag at the Wisconsin State Capitol for the seventh year in a row. The governor's office says Evers also proclaimed June 19th as Juneteenth across Wisconsin. The flag will fly through Sunset Sunday, temporarily replacing the Progress Pride flag. The U.S. and Wisconsin flags will continue flying above it, and the POW/MIA flag will remain on the North Wing flagpole. Wisconsin's Attorney General is joining a multi-state lawsuit challenging new federal contract terms tied to diversity, equity, and inclusion. The Wisconsin Department of Justice says the Trump administration's order could require contractors, including state agencies, to follow new DEI-related restrictions without enough guidance on what is prohibited. Attorney General Josh Call says the changes could be blocked. The lawsuit asks a court to stop federal agencies from imposing the new terms. Wisconsin National Guard officials say 91 cadets graduated from the Wisconsin Challenge Academy during a June 10th ceremony at Mauston High School. The academy is based at Fort McCoy and serves at-risk youth ages 16 to 18 through a structured non-traditional education program. Class 56 brings the academy's total number of graduates to 5,136. Your WBEV News will continue in just a moment.
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1: Your WBEV news continues. Wisconsin DOT is inviting the public to weigh in on the U.S. 151 Columbus to Waupun Corridor study. The study covers about 26 miles from the Wisconsin 73 interchange north of Columbus to the Wisconsin 49 interchange in Waupun, with a focus on safety concerns and aging pavement infrastructure. The open house is Tuesday, June 23rd from 5 to 6:30 p.m. at Beaver Dam High School. The Wisconsin DOT says the meeting will introduce the study, present a draft proposed and need, and outline conceptual alternatives for the corridor. The United Way of Dodge County has awarded more than $5,000 to Playground Movement in Beaver Dam. According to a United Way announcement, the funding will support the nonprofit's work to provide inclusive, play-based activities and community connections for local families. A Civil War veteran who died more than 120 years ago will be honored this weekend in Marshfield. The Wisconsin Department of Veteran Affairs says military funeral honors will be held for Casper Zinfer at 12 p.m. Saturday, June 20th at Corpus Christi Catholic Cemetery. Zinfer was immigrated from Germany, served with the Union Army's 173rd New York Infantry Regiment, and later moved to Wisconsin, where he lived until his death in 1904. I'm Justin Wilski reporting from the Daily Dodge News Center. Submit your news tips at dailydodge.com.
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1: We'll see sunny skies here for today with a high into the mid-70s. Winds out of the northwest around 5 to 10 miles per hour. Tonight, a chance for showers and storms, partly cloudy, a low near 54. By Saturday, we'll see sunshine, high around 76 degrees. And on Sunday, a chance for some rain showers here late, mostly cloudy, high of 72. I'm meteorologist Jennifer Wojcicki on 95.3 WBEV, powered by Daily Dodge. 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
2: 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Here's Chris Whitting.
3: Jay was a high-quality guy who really cared about his friends. When one of his buddies had a bad accident, Jay wanted to help out somehow. The friend's severe injuries had permanently paralyzed his legs. So even when the man felt better, his disability kept him trapped in bed. Jay visited his friend often, but felt frustrated that he couldn't do more to help. That's when he had a brainstorm. Jay took apart a bicycle and attached the bike wheels to a big, comfortable chair. He added smaller wheels in the front, along with a mechanism to move and rotate the chair. His grateful friend loved the invention. It's now used by countless people worldwide. Thanks to clever Jay Hauser, the wheelchair became a popular product that's still on a roll. With the Success Journal, I'm Chris Whitting.
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0: You turn on the TV. 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
2: 2-1 is a liner back up the middle and into center field for a base hit. Yelich around third. He will score, and the Brewers on the board first. 1-0 Crew as Terang found the golden snitch. Yelich rips one fair inside the bag down the first baseline. Yelich turns first. He's on his way to second. He's in with a stand-up double to get the Brewers offense off and running from Wrigley.
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5: The star who will be dancing, who will be competing for the coveted mirrored ball trophy is our very own...
6: Jimmy Kimmel Live's Guillermo Rodriguez will dance his way into the ballroom this fall, joining previously announced cast members Ciara Miller, Maura Higgins, and Savannah Bananas player Jackson Olsen.
7: It's kind of going to be about all eras of the Knicks.
6: First the finals, then the championship, now the TV show. Superfan Ben Stiller is teaming up with HBO and A24 to create a multi-part docu-series about the New York Knicks and their history.
8: Imagine a big... fun, animated comedy about Survivor in the Animal Kingdom.
6: The leader of the tribe has spoken. Survivor host Jeff Probst announced that a Survivor animated comedy is in the works with animals, not humans, competing to win the game. Michelle Franzen, ABC News.
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0: And passing through the Strait of Hormuz, crude prices have begun to come down, with the cost of gasoline close behind. The average price at the pump fell below $4 a gallon Thursday for the first time since early spring. Some visitors to Sin City are being priced right out of the market. Las Vegas, once considered a cheap getaway for middle-class families, is rebranding itself as a luxury destination. About three-quarters of Vegas visitors earn six figures. Jim Ryan, ABC News.
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0: Five and a half games. From the Miners Midwest League action, the Timber Rattlers lose at the Quad Cities 9-3. It was Beloit being edged by Cedar Rapids in a slugfest 13-10. The Packers have wrapped up their offseason program, dismissing their rookies from the team's final round of OTAs. One player that has Coach Matt LaFleur's attention is second-round pick, cornerback Brandon Cisse.
1: Hey, he looks pretty good. Certainly he's got a ton to learn and a lot to improve upon, as to be expected of any young player, but he's just got to continue to build on the foundation he set. And I think for all these guys, it's critical when they're away from here, the work you put in is going to show up when training camp comes around.
0: The Packers open up training camp on July 29th. 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
1: Governor Tony Evers has signed

0: Executive Order 299, raising the Juneteenth flag at the Wisconsin State Capitol for the seventh year in a row. The flag will fly through sunset Sunday, the 21st. The Wisconsin Department of Justice has joined a multi-state lawsuit challenging new federal DEI-related contract terms. The DOJ says the terms lack clear guidance and could carry major penalties for federal contractors, including state agencies. Wisconsin National Guard officials say 91 cadets graduated from the Wisconsin Challenge Academy June 10th in Mauston. The class 56 brings the Fort McCoy-based program's total number of graduates to 5,136. The Wisconsin DOT is holding an open house Tuesday, June 23rd on the U.S. 151 Columbus to Waupun Corridor Study. The meeting runs from 5 to 6:30 p.m. at the Beaver Dam High School and will cover safety, pavement, infrastructure, and conceptual alternatives. The United Way of Dodge County says it has awarded more than $5,000 to Playground Movement in Beaver Dam. The funding will support inclusive play programs, recreational opportunities, and community engagement for local families. And finally, the Wisconsin Department of Veterans Affairs says military funeral honors for a Civil War veteran, Casper Zinterfer, are set for 12 p.m. Saturday, June 20th at Corpus Christi Catholic Cemetery in Marshfield. The soldier served in the Union Army and later lived in Wisconsin. The ceremony was requested by his great-granddaughter. I'm Justin Wilski reporting from the Daily Dodge News Center. Submit your news tips at dailydodge.com.
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0: Skies here for today with a high into the mid-70s. Winds out of the northwest around 5 to 10 miles per hour. Tonight, a chance for showers and storms, partly cloudy, a low near 54. By Saturday, we'll see sunshine, high around 76 degrees. And on Sunday, a chance for some rain showers here late, mostly cloudy, high of 72. I'm meteorologist Jennifer Wojcicki on 95.3 WBEV, powered by Daily Dodge. Currently, it's 52.
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0: the crash that killed two Marquette University student athletes last September. The verdict is not guilty. She was acquitted of six felony counts, including homicide by intoxicated use of a vehicle and the deaths of 19-year-old Scott Michaud and 20-year-old Noah Snyder. The driver of the Jeep they were passengers in is charged with two counts of homicide by negligent operation of a vehicle. More news online at WRN.com. I'm Raymond Newport. 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

0: Friday as we kick off a Father's Day weekend. Mostly temperatures this afternoon ranging in those mid-70s or so. 54 right now as we start this last day of the work week. Winds out of the north today, 5 to 10 miles per hour. Possibility of a shower or two overhead tonight with lows dropping back into the mid-50s. Saturday, a sunny day with 76 as the forecast high, and then mostly cloudy skies and a bit of rain on our upcoming Sunday for Father's Day. 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
2: 54 degrees in Beaver Dam. 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It's coming up on Monday from 1 until 6 at PDP headquarters, the location 820 North Main Street in New York.

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0: 7 and goes until somebody finally drops or puts the mic down. Make sure you take your vitamins just in case they'd prefer the latter. Fridays, the DJ's on from 9 to 1, and Saturdays bring live music. So whether it's girls' night, guys' night, or just a I need a drink night, land on the landing on County Road G, next to the lake.
1: Governor Tony Evers has signed an

0: executive order raising the Juneteenth flag at the Wisconsin State Capitol for the seventh year in a row. The governor's office says Evers also proclaimed June 19th as Juneteenth across Wisconsin. The flag will fly through sunset Sunday, temporarily replacing the Progress Pride flag. The U.S. and Wisconsin flags will continue flying above it, and the POW/MIA flag will remain on the North Wing flagpole. Wisconsin's Attorney General is joining a multi-state lawsuit challenging new federal contract terms tied to diversity, equity, and inclusion. The Wisconsin Department of Justice says the Trump administration's order could require contractors, including state agencies, to follow new DEI-related restrictions without enough guidance on what is prohibited. Attorney General Josh Call says the changes could be blocked. The lawsuit asks a court to stop federal agencies from imposing the new terms. Wisconsin National Guard officials say 91 cadets graduated from the Wisconsin Challenge Academy during a June 10th ceremony at Mauston High School. The academy is based at Fort McCoy and serves at-risk youth ages 16 to 18 through a structured non-traditional education program. Class 56 brings the academy's total number of graduates to 5,136. Your WBEV news will continue in just a moment.
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0: news continues. Wisconsin DOT is inviting the public to weigh in on the U.S. 151 Columbus to a Pond Corridor study. The study covers about 26 miles from the Wisconsin 73 interchange north of Columbus to the Wisconsin 49 interchange in Waupun, with a focus on safety concerns and aging pavement infrastructure. The open house is Tuesday, June 23rd from 5 to 6:30 p.m. at Beaver Dam High School. The Wisconsin DOT says the meeting will introduce the study, present a draft proposed and need, and outline conceptual alternatives for the corridor. The United Way of Dodge County has awarded more than $5,000 to Playground Movement in Beaver Dam. According to a United Way announcement, the funding will support the nonprofit's work to provide inclusive, play-based activities and community connections for local families. A Civil War veteran who died more than 120 years ago will be honored this weekend in Marshfield. The Wisconsin Department of Veteran Affairs says military funeral honors will be held for Casper Zinfer at 12 p.m. Saturday, June 20th at Corpus Christi Catholic Cemetery. Zinfer was immigrated from Germany, served with the Union Army's 173rd New York Infantry Regiment, and later moved to Wisconsin, where he lived until his death in 1904. I'm Justin Wilski reporting from the Daily Dodge News Center. Submit your news tips at dailydodge.com.
1: You know working up a sweat is good for your health, but figuring out the best exercise routine can be a challenge. To figure out the best way to get fit, researchers studied nearly 100,000 people, tracking their level of vigorous exercise and the risk of disease over time. Even brief bursts of physical activity, like sprinting to catch the bus or a brisk stair climb, made a difference, according to the researchers. Compared with people who did not do any strenuous movement, those with the highest levels saw up to a 60% decrease in risk of inflammatory conditions. The kind of exercise that makes you feel out of breath appeared to offer the most benefit, gets your heart pumping, and improves blood flow. Even 15 to 20 minutes of higher intensity activity per week can lead to meaningful health improvements. With this Medical Minute, I'm Alex Stone.
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3: See sunny skies here for today with a high into the mid-70s. Winds out of the northwest are on 5 to 10 miles per hour. Tonight, a chance for showers and storms, partly cloudy, a low near 54. By Saturday, we'll see sunshine, high around 76 degrees. And on Sunday, a chance for some rain showers here late, mostly cloudy, high of 72. I'm meteorologist Jennifer Wojcicki on 95.3 WBEV, powered by Daily Dodge. Currently, it's 56.
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I suppose the title of that song from The Pretenders could stand as the motto for the Good Karma Brands John Mosier Children's Radiothon is, we stand by you, our WBEV listening area. Our 27-hour on-air auction kicks off this coming Thursday. 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That's all next Thursday and Friday, the annual Good Karma Brands John Mosier Children's Radiothon. 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Afternoon, well, mostly sunny skies will warm things up into the mid-70s. Look generally for northerly winds about 5 to 10 miles per hour. Showers may re-enter the listening area tonight. There are a possibility. Look for lows about where we had overnight, 54 again. Then as we begin the weekend, sunshine on Saturday, 76 degrees. And a few clouds and some rain likely for Father's Day Sunday here in the 95.3 WBEV listening area. 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

0: Hometown News headlines with Justin Wilski. Also an update of our South Central Wisconsin area forecast coming at the bottom of the hour on WBEV.
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0: Bob Corey filling in for the regular weekday morning show crew, Wade and Sherry off today. It's Juneteenth and a holiday here at Good Karma Brands in Beaver Dam. Tomorrow morning, I'll be back with you bright and early once again and bringing you such regular features as Party Line, which tomorrow will give you all sorts of information about the Mid-Continent Railway Museum. Andy Spinelli, the president of the Mid-Continent Railway Museum, joining me at 8:30, tell you about the things that they have to see and do over North Freedom. 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Make that 8:30, I should say. My apologies. And then if you want to highlight some things going on in your world, maybe you've got a garage or rummage sale, or maybe there's just some items that you've found cluttering your attic or basement that you'd like to pass along to some of your neighbors and some of our listeners, get to do that live on WBEV during the Want Ads tomorrow between 9 and 10 o'clock. Don't forget, if you and your family are going through all that difficult work, you know, sorting things for your yard sale this weekend, got to get all those tags, get all that work to do. 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
2: Governor Tony Evers has signed executive

0: Executive Order 299, raising the Juneteenth flag at the Wisconsin State Capitol for the seventh year in a row. The flag will fly through sunset Sunday, the 21st. The Wisconsin Department of Justice has joined a multi-state lawsuit challenging new federal DEI-related contract terms. The DOJ says the terms lack clear guidance and could carry major penalties for federal contractors, including state agencies. Wisconsin National Guard officials say 91 cadets graduated from the Wisconsin Challenge Academy June 10th in Mauston. The class 56 brings the Fort McCoy-based program's total number of graduates to 5,136. The Wisconsin DOT is holding an open house Tuesday, June 23rd on the U.S. 151 Columbus to Waupun Corridor Study. The meeting runs from 5 to 6:30 p.m. at the Beaver Dam High School and will cover safety, pavement, infrastructure, and conceptual alternatives. The United Way of Dodge County says it has awarded more than $5,000 to Playground Movement in Beaver Dam. The funding will support inclusive play programs, recreational opportunities, and community engagement for local families. And finally, the Wisconsin Department of Veterans Affairs says military funeral honors for a Civil War veteran, Casper Zinterfer, are set for 12 p.m. Saturday, June 20th at Corpus Christi Catholic Cemetery in Marshfield. The soldier served in the Union Army and later lived in Wisconsin. The ceremony was requested by his great-granddaughter. I'm Justin Wilski reporting from the Daily Dodge News Center. Submit your news tips at dailydodge.com.
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4: We'll see sunny skies here for today with a high into the mid-70s. Winds out of the northwest around 5 to 10 miles per hour. Tonight, a chance for showers and storms, partly cloudy, a low near 54. By Saturday, we'll see sunshine, high around 76 degrees. And on Sunday, a chance for some rain showers here late, mostly cloudy, high of 72. I'm meteorologist Jennifer Wojcicki on 95.3 WBEV, powered by Daily Dodge. Currently, it's 56.
5: Don't you miss out on all of this great sunshine on this Friday. We have the second longest day of the year to enjoy sunshine. The summer season, June 21st. The longest day of the year coming up on Sunday. Not only Father's Day, but also the longest day of the year. So we had a sunrise this morning over Beaver Dam at 5:14. And if you want to go out and catch your sunset tonight, 8:39.

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the WBEV Morning Show with the fill-in host on this June morning. Your normal Saturday morning voice is coming your way on a weekday. Bob Corey filling in for Wade and the regular morning show crew. I want to make sure that I do as good a job for our community as do the regular full-timers. So I want to make sure that I remind everyone out there that the Dodge County Flea Market and Craft Fair returns tomorrow to the Dodge County Fairgrounds. The event runs from 8 a.m. until 2. We'll feature a mix of flea market vendors and also craft fair sellers. 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There'll be collectibles for you to enjoy, along with handmade crafts and upcycled creations as well. Now, we do have some showers in the forecast for overnight tonight, but by time the morning rolls around tomorrow, we should have sunshine, but it is an event held rain or shine, so if those showers persist into the morning hours, don't worry about it. Both outdoor and indoor shopping space is available. Now, that's once again the Dodge County Flea Market and Craft Fair. We look forward to it each and every year, and it runs tomorrow from 8 until 2 out there at the Dodge County Fairgrounds.

Well, look at the 56 degrees in the radio station backyard in Beaver Dam. Friday afternoon, high temperature readings in the mid-70s under lots and lots and lots and lots of great sunshine. So a few minutes ago, I told you all about one of the things taking place tomorrow, the big craft fair out at the fairgrounds, and I failed to mention, or actually I wanted to whet your appetite for information that I'm going to share with you about the Taste of Wisconsin. The Taste of Wisconsin tomorrow in Beaver Dam. Details in 60 seconds.

0: It's almost time to walk with an angel. Join the Good Karma Brand's John Moser Children's Radiothon at the 18th Annual Noel's Angel Walk on Thursday, June 25th. 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

0: is. Fly ball to right, heading towards foul territory. Sal Frelick angling, jumping, and he caught it! Right near the railing, Sal Frelick reached into the seats and able to make the catch and then sat on the railing as if he was a skateboarder and grinding. What a play by Sal.
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0: in honor of the fact that the B team is on the air this morning here at WBEV. Bob Corey filling in for Wade Bates and the normal morning crew. They are enjoying a well-deserved day off, particularly when the upcoming Radiothon next week will tax the energy and patience of the entire staff. You're happy to do it. Don't forget, next Thursday and Friday, the annual Good Karma Brands John Mosier Children's Radiothon coming your way. But again, Bob Corey filling in for Wade this morning on WBEV. Our temperature already up to 58 degrees. And Friday's sunshine should bring us highs around the mid-70s or so, figure 75 degrees. And we're feeling those north breezes, 5 to 10 miles per hour right now. If you're wondering about weekend weather, some showers possible tonight. Sunshine on tap for Saturday. And Father's Day Sunday brings us mostly cloudy skies with a chance of rain.
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1: From ABC News, I'm Chuck Severson. Stalling out the U.S.-Iran talks. 2 days after the big signing ceremony in France, more talks were postponed at the last minute. Some of President Trump's fellow Republicans are openly criticizing the initial deal. Iran already profiting by being allowed again to sell oil. Iran demands a stop to the war in Lebanon, but overnight into today, Israel's military struck targets throughout southern Lebanon. Hezbollah reported intense fighting. ABC News Chief White House Correspondent Mary Bruce.
2: President Trump has made clear he expects Israel to get on board with this deal, but there is no question this is really testing the president's relationship with Israeli Prime Minister Benjamin Netanyahu. Trump has been increasingly openly frustrated with him, even saying the other day, quote, without me, there would be no Israel.
1: The maritime data firm Kepler says Strait of Hormuz oil tanker traffic has picked up. The price for an average gallon of regular gasoline is $3.95, according to Gas Buddy, a dollar higher than since the Iran war started. ABC News chief business correspondent Rebecca Jarvis.
3: Prices go up like a rocket, but they come down like a feather. And with these talks stalled now, it throws another wrench in. Prices of oil are started above $120 a barrel in the midst of this war. They are down this morning to about $77 a barrel.
1: A flu outbreak is spreading among Air Force recruits just 2 months after Defense Secretary Pete Hegseth announced that annual flu vaccinations would no longer be mandatory for U.S. military personnel. ABC's Selena Wang.
4: Sources tell us there are now at least 159 known cases of the flu among recruits at Joint Base San Antonio, along with 2 hospitalizations. One source says officials are also investigating the death of a 25-year-old male who was reportedly unvaccinated. That person allegedly tested positive for influenza and was diagnosed with pneumonia before death.
1: It's Friday, June 19th, Juneteenth, federal holiday, noting the end of slavery. 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
1: It's no joke. The charges of tax evasion by the Los Angeles County District Attorney's new business tax fraud unit. Its first case, and it's against Carlos Mencia for allegedly not paying his personal or business taxes from 2019 to 2024.
10: I am guessing that Mr. Mencia thought that taxes were maybe a laughing matter, but they're not a laughing matter. It's a matter of fairness.
1: LADA Nathan Hockman says Mencia's on the tax board's list of the 500 greatest tax delinquents. Police have charged a third person with an arson attack in a Melbourne, Australia synagogue allegedly directed by Iran. There are huge cleanup operations in parts of the U.S. after some of Mother Nature's worst. ABC's Sophie Flay.
11: Outside New Orleans, drone video shows neighborhoods inundated with high water, vehicles stranded along flooded roads, some drivers forced to push their own cars. And at least 2 people were hurt after a likely tornado slammed the area. Meanwhile, in the Midwest, residents are cleaning up after a separate system spawned multiple twisters. Homes and businesses flattened in parts of Illinois, debris scattered across acres of land.
1: Mexico's got its viral Animal World Cup sensations. Merlin the Duck, dressed in Mexico's national colors during Mexico's World Cup opening victory over South Africa. Osito, an 8-year-old rescue poodle mix in a Mexico jersey, sunglasses, and a cap, is going viral. Chuck Sievertson, ABC News.
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14: 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This is the WBEV Morning Show. But Wade and Sherry are off because today is a national holiday, Juneteenth. And I'm Bob Khoury, filling in our Slumberland Furniture Studios until Cale Zomer takes over at 9 o'clock this morning. But just because Wade and Sherry aren't here doesn't mean that Justin Wilsky hasn't been hard at work putting together your hometown news. And it doesn't mean we'll also have the update for you when it comes to weekend weather. So keep your dial set to 95.3 WBEV. 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
4: Today's news is being brought to

0: Tony Evers has signed an executive order raising the Juneteenth flag at the Wisconsin State Capitol for the seventh year in a row. The governor's office says Evers also proclaimed June 19th as Juneteenth across Wisconsin. The flag will fly through sunset Sunday, temporarily replacing the Progress Pride flag. The U.S. and Wisconsin flags will continue flying above it, and the POW/MIA flag will remain on the North Wing flagpole. Wisconsin's Attorney General is joining a multi-state lawsuit challenging new federal contract terms tied to diversity, equity, and inclusion. The Wisconsin Department of Justice says the Trump administration's order could require contractors, including state agencies, to follow new DEI-related restrictions without enough guidance on what is prohibited. Attorney General Josh Call says the changes could be blocked. The lawsuit asks a court to stop federal agencies from imposing the new terms. Wisconsin National Guard officials say 91 cadets graduated from the Wisconsin Challenge Academy during a June 10th ceremony at Mauston High School. The academy is based at Fort McCoy and serves at-risk youth ages 16 to 18 through a structured non-traditional education program. Class 56 brings the academy's total number of graduates to 5,136. Your WBEV news will continue in just a moment.
1: There's live outdoor music all summer long at the Drunken Clam on Chief Kuno Trail. 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This Saturday, Family Tradition will be taking the stage from 4 to 8. While you're there, enjoy refreshing drinks from the Drunken Clam and dinner from the Shores right next door. Be sure to follow both the Drunken Clam and the Shores of Fox Lake Steakhouse on Facebook for all updates on events and specials.
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0: aging pavement infrastructure. The open house is Tuesday, June 23rd from 5 to 6:30 p.m. at Beaver Dam High School. The Wisconsin DOT says the meeting will introduce the study, present a draft proposed and need, and outline conceptual alternatives for the corridor. The United Way of Dodge County has awarded more than $5,000 to Playground Movement in Beaver Dam. According to a United Way announcement, the funding will support the nonprofit's work to provide inclusive, play-based activities and community connections for local families. A Civil War veteran who died more than 120 years ago will be honored this weekend in Marshfield. The Wisconsin Department of Veteran Affairs says military funeral honors will be held for Casper Zinfer at 12 p.m. Saturday, June 20th at Corpus Christi Catholic Cemetery. Zinfer was immigrated from Germany, served with the Union Army's 173rd New York Infantry Regiment, and later moved to Wisconsin, where he lived until his death in 1904. I'm Justin Wilski reporting from the Daily Dodge News Center. Submit your news tips at dailydodge.com.
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2: 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And also on Thursday, a Radiothon brat fry right out here in front of our studios at 100 Bill McCollum Way. So not only will you be listening to the Radiothon on Thursday and Friday, but you can swing on by, greet yourself a soft drink and a Pernitz brat this coming Thursday. 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

from 95.3 WBEV and the Slumberland Furniture Studios here in Beaver Dam. The music of Phil Collins and now Fine Young Cannibals. 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WBEV, 58 degrees right now. Friday afternoon, look for temperatures in the

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2: Governor Tony Evers has signed Executive Order 299, raising the Juneteenth flag at the Wisconsin State Capitol for the seventh year in a row. The flag will fly through sunset Sunday, the 21st. The Wisconsin Department of Justice has joined a multi-state lawsuit challenging new federal DEI-related contract terms. The DOJ says the terms lack clear guidance and could carry major penalties for federal contractors, including state agencies. Wisconsin National Guard officials say 91 cadets graduated from the Wisconsin Challenge Academy June 10th in Mauston. The class 56 brings the Fort McCoy-based program's total number of graduates to 5,136. The Wisconsin DOT is holding an open house Tuesday, June 23rd on the U.S. 151 Columbus to Waupun Corridor Study. The meeting runs from 5 to 6:30 p.m. at the Beaver Dam High School and will cover safety, pavement, infrastructure, and conceptual alternatives. The United Way of Dodge County says it has awarded more than $5,000 to Playground Movement in Beaver Dam. The funding will support inclusive play programs, recreational opportunities, and community engagement for local families. And finally, the Wisconsin Department of Veterans Affairs says military funeral honors for a Civil War veteran, Casper Zinterfer, are set for 12 p.m. Saturday, June 20th at Corpus Christi Catholic Cemetery in Marshfield. The soldier served in the Union Army and later lived in Wisconsin. The ceremony was requested by his great-granddaughter. I'm Justin Wilski reporting from the Daily Dodge News Center. Submit your news tips at dailydodge.com.
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58 degrees under some gorgeous morning sunshine. Mostly sunny. That's what we are expecting for this June 19th. A breeze is coming out of the north at 5 to 10 miles per hour. We'll keep our highs this afternoon not warming much beyond, say, 75 degrees. We're looking for mid-70s if you have any outdoor plans this afternoon. For the farmers, if you need a little bit more rain out there in your field, there's a possibility of a stray shower. Some shower activity is a possibility across south-central Wisconsin overnight tonight. The overnight low temperature, 54 degrees. Taking a look ahead to tomorrow, sunshine in the outlook, 76, the forecast high. And sorry to say, for Dad celebrating Father's Day on Sunday, it's a mostly cloudy outlook, rain a possibility on Sunday, with our high temperature readings only around 72 degrees. Again, right now, here in Beaver Dam, 58 degrees as we start this final day of the work week. The morning show here at WBEV. Wanted to mention that we have coming up a little later in this half hour, we have Sherry's weekend warm-up. Now, Sherry's not here. Sherry Sackett, Wade Bates, both taking a well-deserved day off. It's a federal holiday, Juneteenth. Bob Corey, your fill-in host today. But Sherry's weekend warm-up would not... We can't do without that. We're going to have some classic and very important community celebrations and activities and festivals tomorrow here in Beaver Dam. And Sherry's weekend warm-up in about 10 minutes or so. We'll give you details about each of those right here at 95.3 FM.

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from John Mellencamp this Friday morning on WBEV. And it's time for Sherry's Weekend Warm-Up with Bob Corey filling in. 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And if they have to have a fill-in announcer do Sherry's Weekend Warm-Up, Lisa gave me a great weekend with fantastic things to tell you all about. The Dodge County Flea Market and Craft Fair once again comes to the Dodge County Fairgrounds. 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They will have collectibles, and hopefully they will have you, because there's plenty of free parking located at the Dodge County Fairgrounds. Dodge County Fairgrounds, if you are not familiar with our area,

0: 10-68-85 High Point Road. And tomorrow's Dodge County Flea Market and Craft Fair will be running from 8 in the morning till 2 in the afternoon. And as if that's not enough to bring you to our beautiful community, the Taste of Wisconsin Beer, Cheese, and Wine Festival is here in Beaver Dam tomorrow. They will have over 100 Wisconsin craft beers to sample, 30 delicious Wisconsin cheeses, and if you're not a fan of beer, also a fine array of Wisconsin wines for you to enjoy at the Taste of Wisconsin Beer, Cheese, and Wine Festival, located at Water Tower Parking Lot, the address 110 West Mill Street here in Beaver Dam. And, oh, if I have failed to mention it to you, the Taste of Wisconsin Beer, Cheese, and Wine Festival tomorrow is from noon until 4. And just one word going back, I want to mention one other thing about the Dodge County Flea Market and Craft Fair. I didn't tell you enough about it. Cindy Nenman will be joining me tomorrow morning on our WBEV Saturday Spotlight around 7:25. Give you more details about that flea market and craft fair coming up tomorrow. That's Sherry's Weekend Warm-Up, brought to you by Triple Scoop Ice Cream and Sweets in Brownsville. 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

0: Dad's Day is coming up on Sunday. And if you're a young person, forgotten to get anything for Dad present-wise, well, you can tell him, Dad, at least you have the longest day of the year today, although Sunday is going to bring mostly cloudy skies and rain. The weekend weather on WBEV. We're enjoying sunshine today, sunshine tomorrow, and then the clouds and the rain come back into the area on Sunday. High temperature readings today in the mid-70s. We have a 58-degree reading right now, kicking off your Friday morning. I was commenting about all the sunshine today and tomorrow. We do have the chance for some rain overnight tonight. Just be aware of that. Don't leave the car windows open when you park the vehicle late this evening. 54, the overnight low tonight. Then tomorrow, Saturday, sunny and 76. Father's Day, Sunday, only warming to about 72 degrees because we'll have gray skies and a good possibility for some rain. Folks, after years in the making, the new Papa John's pan pizza recipe is ready. 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
1: Gail Zomer will be in to take you through this Juneteenth morning on WBEV. I'll be back with you tomorrow here on 95.3 with the want ads at 9 o'clock. Have a great day.

0: Order 299, raising the Juneteenth flag at the Wisconsin State Capitol for the seventh year in a row. The flag will fly through sunset Sunday the 21st. The Wisconsin Department of Justice has joined a multi-state lawsuit challenging new federal DEI-related contract terms. The DOJ says the terms lack clear guidance and could carry major penalties for federal contractors, including state agencies. Wisconsin National Guard officials say 91 cadets graduated from the Wisconsin Challenge Academy June 10th in Mauston. The class 56 brings the Fort McCoy-based program's total number of graduates to 5,136. The Wisconsin DOT is holding an open house Tuesday, June 23rd on the U.S. 151 Columbus to Waupun Corridor Study. The meeting runs from 5 to 6:30 p.m. at the Beaver Dam High School and will cover safety, pavement, infrastructure, and conceptual alternatives. The United Way of Dodge County says it has awarded more than $5,000 to Playground Movement in Beaver Dam. The funding will support inclusive play programs, recreational opportunities, and community engagement for local families. And finally, the Wisconsin Department of Veterans Affairs says military funeral honors for a Civil War veteran, Casper Zinterfer, are set for 12 p.m. Saturday, June 20th at Corpus Christi Catholic Cemetery in Marshfield. The soldier served in the Union Army and later lived in Wisconsin. The ceremony was requested by his great-granddaughter. I'm Justin Wilski reporting from the Daily Dodge News Center. 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
3: Lots of sunshine today with a high of 75. Winds out of the northwest, 8 to 15 miles per hour. Lows around 54. Tonight, chance for storms. Tomorrow, daytime highs approaching 76. Highs around 72 Sunday with a chance of rain showers. 74, partly cloudy skies Monday. I'm meteorologist Jennifer Wojcicki on 95.3 WBEV, powered by Daily Dodge. Currently 61.
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2: 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At the Capitol, calling attention to victims of gun violence in Wisconsin, this is State Senator LaTanya Johnson of Milwaukee.
3: This should not be normal, and it should never be accepted.
2: Advocates spoke in the rotunda this week alongside portraits of kids killed by guns. That display remains in place for the remainder of June, which is Gun Violence Awareness Month. Jurors in Milwaukee County reach a verdict in the trial of Amandria Brunner charged in connection with a crash that killed two Marquette University student athletes last September. The verdict is not guilty. She was acquitted of six felony counts, including homicide by intoxicated use of a vehicle and the deaths of 19-year-old Scott Michaud and 20-year-old Noah Snyder. The driver of the Jeep they were passengers in is charged with two counts of homicide by negligent operation of a vehicle. More news online at WRN.com. I'm Raymond Newpert. 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
6: No sweep for the Brewers as they now hit the road. Good morning, I'm Doug Russell with sports. The Brewers have been baseball's hottest team in the month of June. Thursday afternoon at American Family Field, they got to cool off just a little bit.
7: Swung on, this is line, deep right field. Back is Bowers, it is gone! And we are tied at two. Kyle Manzardo, a line drive home run to right. Number eight for Kyle Manzardo.
6: Guardians TV with the call. Cleveland would add two more. The final score 4-2. The Brewers do win the series, but don't get the sweep. Milwaukee now heads to Atlanta for the start of a weekend three-gamer with the Eastern Division leading Braves. Game one starts at 6:15 tonight. Jacob Mizorowski pitches against Martin Perez. And it's officially summer vacation for the Packers. They've wrapped up their OTAs. This week it was the rookies only anyway, so the vets have already started their break. Training camp opens up on July 29th. Doug Russell, Wisconsin Radio Network.
8: 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Ground ball towards third over.

0: keeping Urshela, and into left field, a base hit. Scoring from third, Perkins. Right behind him comes Terang, and it's a two-run double. It went into the corner on that chopper. And William Contreras standing up to second base. McGill kicks, delivers, swing and a miss! He struck him out! And Trevor McGill strikes out the side in Schwarber, Realmuto, and Bohm.
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0: Wednesday, the Trump administration said the water was now, quote, crystal clear. It may be eventually, but it's anything but clear now.
1: What is clear is Italian officials are ticked off after President Trump told an Italian TV interviewer that Premier Giorgia Meloni begged him to take a photo with her at this week's G7 summit.
2: That he did it because he, quote, felt sorry for her.
3: Le dichiarazioni di Donald Trump.
2: Giorgia Meloni responded with this video.
4: Donald Trump's statements are completely fabricated.
2: Heard through an interpreter, Meloni says she's astounded.
4: I don't know why the President of the United States behaves this way towards his allies.
2: She added she and her country never beg. Citing the slight, Italy's foreign minister says he's called off a planned trip to the U.S. next week.
1: ABC's Stephen Portnoy in Washington. 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
1: The uncle of a 14-year-old girl found dead in a rural area of South Dakota 5 days after she went missing has now been charged in her death. Mark Milk, also accused of taking a minor across state lines for criminal sexual activity and cocaine charges. Milk was serving life in prison for a 1993 homicide when then-South Dakota Governor Kristi Noem granted him clemency in 2023. Brendan Sorsby has dropped his lawsuit against the NCAA that will make the Texas Tech quarterback ineligible again and end his college career because of gambling. It's no joke. The first case of the Los Angeles County District Attorney's new business tax fraud unit is against a comedian, Carlos Mencia, for allegedly not paying personal or business taxes from 2019 to 2024.
11: I am guessing that Mr. Mencia thought that taxes were maybe a laughing matter, but they're not a laughing matter. It's a matter of fairness.
1: The labor union behind a controversial one-time 5% tax on California billionaires has significantly scaled back its proposal to 2% a day after it qualified for the November ballot, but Governor Gavin Newsom still not on board. 1,200-year-old Major Oak in Sherwood Forest, linked to the legend of Robin Hood, is believed to have died. Royal Society in charge of such things says that the tree failed to sprout leaves this spring. Visitors to the forest over the years have compressed the soil around it, hindering rain from reaching the roots. Chuck Sievertson, ABC News.
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1: Governor Tony Evers has signed Executive Order 299, raising the Juneteenth flag at the Wisconsin State Capitol for the seventh year in a row. The flag will fly through sunset Sunday, the 21st. The Wisconsin Department of Justice has joined a multi-state lawsuit challenging new federal DEI-related contract terms. The DOJ says the terms lack clear guidance and could carry major penalties for federal contractors, including state agencies. Wisconsin National Guard officials say 91 cadets graduated from the Wisconsin Challenge Academy June 10th in Mauston. The class 56 brings the Fort McCoy-based program's total number of graduates to 5,136. The Wisconsin DOT is holding an open house Tuesday, June 23rd on the U.S. 151 Columbus to Waupun Corridor Study. The meeting runs from 5 to 6:30 p.m. at the Beaver Dam High School and will cover safety, pavement, infrastructure, and conceptual alternatives. The United Way of Dodge County says it has awarded more than $5,000 to Playground Movement in Beaver Dam. The funding will support inclusive play programs, recreational opportunities, and community engagement for local families. And finally, the Wisconsin Department of Veterans Affairs says military funeral honors for a Civil War veteran, Casper Zinterfer, are set for 12 p.m. Saturday, June 20th at Corpus Christi Catholic Cemetery in Marshfield. The soldier served in the Union Army and later lived in Wisconsin. The ceremony was requested by his great-granddaughter. I'm Justin Wilski reporting from the Daily Dodge News Center. Submit your news tips at dailydodge.com.
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5: Lots of sunshine today with a high of 75. Winds out of the northwest, 8 to 15 miles per hour. Lows around 54. Tonight, chance for storms. Tomorrow, daytime highs approaching 76. Highs around 72 Sunday with a chance of rain showers. 74, partly cloudy skies Monday. I'm meteorologist Jennifer Wojcicki on 95.3 WBEV, powered by Daily Dodge. Currently, it's 63 degrees.
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1: ABC News, I'm Chuck Sievertson. An Israeli official familiar with the matter tells ABC News the ceasefire with Hezbollah in Lebanon has started. No statement from the Iran-backed militants yet. A diplomat familiar told ABC News the ceasefire was mediated by Qatar, the U.S., and Iran. This as the U.S.-Iran talks scheduled for today in Switzerland are postponed. Some Republicans in Congress are openly criticizing the initial deal, Iran already profiting by being allowed again to sell oil. Remnants of Tropical Storm Arthur continue through the Gulf Coast. Alabama could get heavy rain and flash flooding. Cleanup after a tornado hit Jefferson County, Indiana.
2: Within seconds, the house was it was gone. It just come through so fast.
1: New problems with the reflecting pool in Washington in front of the Lincoln Memorial after about $15 million to drain, fix leaks, install filtration, paint, and seal the pool. The blue paint sealant on the floor is peeling, flaking off, green algae exploding. This is ABC News.
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7: Now this news update on Wisconsin Radio Network. I'm Raymond Newpert. Acquittal for a driver involved in a fatal, highly publicized crash from Milwaukee. Amandria Brunner was acquitted of six felonies, including homicide by intoxicated use of a vehicle and the deaths of 19-year-old Scott Michaud and 20-year-old Noah Snyder. The driver of the Jeep that they were passengers in is charged with two counts of homicide by negligent operation of a vehicle. The Wisconsin Supreme Court rules a race-based grant program is unconstitutional. Bob Hank has more.
8: The unanimous decision, released Thursday, will end the state's minority undergraduate retention grant, which provides $2,500 annually for Black, Indigenous, Hispanic, and certain Southeast Asian students to attend private, tribal, or technical colleges. The conservative Wisconsin Institute for Law and Liberty represented plaintiffs and calls the ruling a major win.
7: I'm Raymond Newpert. 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
13: Lots of sunshine today with a high of 75. Winds out of the northwest, 8 to 15 miles per hour. Lows around 54. Tonight, chance for storms. Tomorrow, daytime highs approaching 76. Highs around 72 Sunday with a chance of rain showers. 74, partly cloudy skies Monday. I'm meteorologist Jennifer Wojcicki on 95.3 WBEV, powered by Daily Dodge. Currently, it's 65 degrees.
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2: Lots of sunshine today with a high of 75. Winds out of the northwest, 8 to 15 miles per hour. Lows around 54. Tonight, chance for storms. Tomorrow, daytime highs approaching 76. Highs around 72 Sunday with a chance of rain showers. 74, partly cloudy skies Monday. I'm meteorologist Jennifer Wojcicki on 95.3 WBEV, powered by Daily Dodge. Currently 66.
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0: Pitch. Swing and a miss. He struck him out. Trevor McGill with a 1-2-3 ninth, and the Brewers have won 8 straight.
1: And the pitch. Fly ball is into center field, going back on it. 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Blake Perkins. He saved 2 runs with an incredible catch.
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0: ABC News, I'm Wayne Cabot. Israel now confirming a ceasefire in its war with Hezbollah after an attack this morning that Lebanon says killed 47 of its people.
1: We still have yet to hear any public announcements from Hezbollah, and it's unclear how long this ceasefire would last.
0: ABC Selena Wang, talks between the U.S. and Iran have been called off today because the fighting in Lebanon, now supposedly on pause. The U.S. Central Command says more than 20 vessels got through the Strait of Hormuz last night.
2: Prices of oil are started above $120 a barrel in the midst of this war. They are down this morning to about $77 a barrel.
0: But ABC's Rebecca Jarvis says it's going to take way longer for gas prices to match that drop. Regime change in the UK? Keir Starmer's days may be numbered after Andy Burnham won the election to lead the Labour Party last night and to challenge his seat. Starmer's saying he's not going to step down. State of emergency now for weather in Indiana. This is ABC News.
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4: A little history lesson this Friday brings us to the National FFA Association. Those initials, FFA, used to stand for Future Farmers of America. But as the association started to see a shift in their membership, they decided to just coin it the National FFA Association to better encompass their membership. Cheryl Zimmerman is the executive director of the Wisconsin FFA Association. She sat down to tell us about the trend that we continue to see.
5: And we have some of our traditional, obviously our livestock and crops and everything too. But even as we've seen our agri-science fair, that we've got those science kids that are involved, and we've got students who do artwork. They're here bringing their artwork and their musical talents and everything. So, you know, there's really a lot of different things for students to get involved in FFA. And if people have that stereotypical feeling that, well, FFA is just for those ag students, it's not just for ag, but the other thing we're doing, we're educating future consumers about the ag industry so they know where their food comes from. They know the importance of supporting agriculture.
4: Again, that's Cheryl Zimmerman along with us, the executive director of the Wisconsin FFA Association. For more information about that association, you can find it on their website at wisconsinaged.org. Stick around. We'll have more agriculture news right after this.
6: Wisconsin soybean production and profitability ultimately begins with research funded by Wisconsin soybean growers. Andy Benson is one of those. He farms in northwest Wisconsin and also sits on the Wisconsin Soybean Marketing Board. Very proud of the research team they've assembled.
7: Our contribution, especially on the research side, and our involvement in the research efforts, we have a world-class university extension team between Dr. Conley and Dr. Damian Smith and Rodrigo Worley. We really have a world-class team when it comes to our agronomy research, especially in the area of soybeans. In Wisconsin, we have been very strongly committed to the profitability of our soybean growers.
6: Focused on the future of Wisconsin soybean production and profitability, that's Andy Benson, a member of the Wisconsin Soybean Marketing Board.
4: Kylie Allen, back along with you here from the Midwest Farm Report. I've got some exciting agriculture news to share. In my opinion, it's never too soon to start talking about the Wisconsin State Fair. We are under 50 days away from the fair, and this year, they're celebrating 175 years. If you're here in Wisconsin, you surely have a lot of fond memories to think back on the State Fair. But last year was actually my first year attending the State Fair, and a staple that I learned about is the cream puffs. This year, not only will they be serving their original cream puffs and the chocolate flavor, but they also have a soon-to-be legendary Fair Ashino Cherry Cream Puff. That is in celebration of the 175th year of the Wisconsin State Fair. For the Midwest Farm Report, I'm Kylie Allen.

0: From ABC News, I'm Wayne Cabot. Word of a ceasefire, Israel saying it will stop firing on Lebanon. No confirmation of that ceasefire yet from Hezbollah. ABC News contributor, former Defense Department official Mick Mulroy.
1: Hezbollah isn't some rogue actor. They are supported. They were created by the IRGC, so Iran. They have the ability to have them stand down, and potentially we could de-escalate that conflict and get to this regional peace, which I think we should all want.
0: Drivers want gas prices to keep falling, and stranded ships owned by major companies have begun transiting the Strait of Hormuz for the first time in 110 days. Average gas prices right now, $3.94, 83 cents a gallon over this time last year. TSA security lines this weekend are made worse by a dying tropical storm over the south.
2: Gas prices right now, roughly $3.94 a gallon. That's still up from last year when they were $3.21. You can always go to Gas Buddy and check the prices around your area.
0: ABC News transportation reporter Sam Sweeney. More than 700 flights have been canceled across the country, most either in Dallas-Fort Worth or in Charlotte. Indiana is declaring a state of disaster emergency for severe weather that happened this past week in 63 counties. Something President Trump said at the G7 summit in France is really ruffling Italy.
3: An Italian TV network quoted the president as saying in an interview that Italy's prime minister begged him to take a picture with her at the G7, that he did it because he, quote, felt sorry for her.
4: Le dichiarazioni di Donald Trump.
3: Giorgia Meloni responded with this video.
5: Donald Trump's statements are completely fabricated.
3: Heard through an interpreter, Meloni says she's astounded.
5: I don't know why the president of the United States behaves this way towards his allies.
3: She added she and her country never beg. Citing the slight, Italy's foreign minister says he's called off a planned trip to the U.S. next week. Stephen Portnoy, ABC News, Washington.
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0: Evanston, Illinois, annual Juneteenth Walk for Freedom is happening right now, honoring the legacy of Opal Lee, now 99 years old, who helped lead the movement to make Juneteenth a federal holiday. This 2.5-mile route symbolizes the 2.5 years that it took for news about the Emancipation Proclamation to reach enslaved people of Texas. A 3-year-old boy remains critical but stable after a stranger threw him into a crocodile enclosure at the UK Zoo. The 30-year-old suspect is free on bail as police investigate. FIFA is telling World Cup fans to buy tickets through their official site after fans flooded social media with complaints about tickets that never arrived. Many complaints seem to be about StubHub, but people have also reported problems through SeatGeek and Vivid Seats. There are technical glitches and possibly sellers who never had the tickets in the first place. Gone So Young, a Grammy-nominated producer, recognized globally for being behind massive chart-topping hits like Travis Scott's Sicko Mode.
10: I made all records I produce. I might take all my exes and put them all in a group.
0: And Drake's Nonstop. Take Heath was found dead in his Nashville home. No foul play suspected. Just 29 years old. Known for bringing the sound of Memphis hip-hop and rap into the mainstream. And he worked with the likes of Beyonce, Cardi B, and Eminem. I'm Wayne Cabot. ABC News.
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3: Governor Tony Evers has signed an executive order raising the Juneteenth flag at the Wisconsin State Capitol for the seventh year in a row. The governor's office says Evers also proclaimed June 19th as Juneteenth across Wisconsin. The flag will fly through sunset Sunday, temporarily replacing the Progress Pride flag. The U.S. and Wisconsin flags will continue flying above it, and the POW/MIA flag will remain on the North Wing flagpole. Wisconsin's Attorney General is joining a multi-state lawsuit challenging new federal contract terms tied to diversity, equity, and inclusion. The Wisconsin Department of Justice says the Trump administration's order could require contractors, including state agencies, to follow new DEI-related restrictions without enough guidance on what is prohibited. Attorney General Josh Call says the changes could be blocked. The lawsuit asks a court to stop federal agencies from imposing the new terms. Wisconsin National Guard officials say 91 cadets graduated from the Wisconsin Challenge Academy during a June 10th ceremony at Mauston High School. The academy is based at Fort McCoy and serves at-risk youth ages 16 to 18 through a structured non-traditional education program. Class 56 brings the academy's total number of graduates to 5,136. Your WBEV News will continue in just a moment.
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3: Your WBEV news continues. Wisconsin DOT is inviting the public to weigh in on the U.S. 151 Columbus to Waupun Corridor study. The study covers about 26 miles from the Wisconsin 73 interchange north of Columbus to the Wisconsin 49 interchange in Waupun, with a focus on safety concerns and aging pavement infrastructure. The open house is Tuesday, June 23rd from 5 to 6:30 p.m. at Beaver Dam High School. The Wisconsin DOT says the meeting will introduce the study, present a draft proposed and need, and outline conceptual alternatives for the corridor. The United Way of Dodge County has awarded more than $5,000 to Playground Movement in Beaver Dam. According to a United Way announcement, the funding will support the nonprofit's work to provide inclusive, play-based activities and community connections for local families. A Civil War veteran who died more than 120 years ago will be honored this weekend in Marshfield. The Wisconsin Department of Veteran Affairs says military funeral honors will be held for Casper Zinfer at 12 p.m. Saturday, June 20th at Corpus Christi Catholic Cemetery. Zinfer was immigrated from Germany, served with the Union Army's 173rd New York Infantry Regiment, and later moved to Wisconsin, where he lived until his death in 1904. I'm Justin Wilski reporting from the Daily Dodge News Center. Submit your news tips at DailyDodge.com.
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1: Mainly clear skies this afternoon with daytime highs approaching 75. Northwesterly winds 8 to 15 miles per hour. Partly cloudy skies tonight, chance of thunderstorms, lows dip down to about 54. 76 tomorrow, mainly clear skies. Highs level off around 72 Sunday with a chance for showers, 72 Monday. I'm meteorologist Jennifer Wojcicki on 95.3 WBEV, powered by Daily Dodge. 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
1: Put the brooms away this time. I'm Doug Russell with sports. So much for the sweep.
2: And he drives one to deep right field. Away, back and gone. Into the second deck. A line drive missile. And Travis Bazzano with his fifth Major League home run.
1: Guardians TV with the call. That gave Cleveland a lead they would not relinquish Thursday at AmFam Field. The Guardians beating the Brewers 4-2. Now a road test for the first place crew. They're in Atlanta for a possible playoff preview series with the East leading Braves. Game one starts at 6:15 tonight. Jacob Mizrowski pitches against Martin Perez. From the minors, Midwest League action, it was the Timber Rattlers losing at Quad Cities 9-3. Beloit falls at Cedar Rapids 13-10. Both of those series continue tonight. And at the World Cup at 2 o'clock in Seattle, Team USA plays Australia. 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
7: Jay was a high-quality guy who really cared about his friends. When one of his buddies had a bad accident, Jay wanted to help out somehow. The friend's severe injuries had permanently paralyzed his legs. So even when the man felt better, his disability kept him trapped in bed. Jay visited his friend often, but felt frustrated that he couldn't do more to help. That's when he had a brainstorm. Jay took apart a bicycle and attached the bike wheels to a big, comfortable chair. He added smaller wheels in the front, along with a mechanism to move and rotate the chair. His grateful friend loved the invention. 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
2: 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I'm Jim Ryan, ABC News. Those stories are coming up in Wall Street Now.
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2: From ABC News, Wall Street Now. Equities investors have the day off in observance of Juneteenth. On Thursday, the Dow Jones rose 72 points to close at 51,565. The S&P added 1%. Gains for shares related to AI pushed up the NASDAQ composite by nearly 2%. Well underway across North America, World Cup 2026 is yielding winners and losers among the best soccer teams on the planet. Some of the losses are occurring well away from the pitch. Fans have complained that tickets they bought on resale sites like StubHub have not been delivered or have been fake. FIFA recommends using only its resale site. As M&M's prepares to celebrate its 85th anniversary this August, the Mars Candy Company plans to debut a new version of the popular treat without artificial dyes. But there's a problem. Mars admits that creating brown and blue naturally has been a challenge and will require more workshopping before they're ready for a full six-color rollout. Jim Ryan, ABC News.
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5: First the finals, then the championship, now the TV show. Superfan Ben Stiller is teaming up with HBO and A24 to create a multi-part docu-series about the New York Knicks and their history.
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5: The leader of the tribe has spoken. Survivor host Jeff Probst announced that a Survivor animated comedy is in the works with animals, not humans, competing to win the game. Michelle Franzen, ABC News.
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0: You know, working up a sweat is good for your health, but figuring out the best exercise routine can be a challenge. To figure out the best way to get fit, researchers studied nearly 100,000 people, tracking their level of vigorous exercise and the risk of disease over time. Even brief bursts of physical activity, like sprinting to catch the bus or a brisk stair climb, made a difference, according to the researchers. Compared with people who did not do any strenuous movement, those with the highest levels saw up to a 60% decrease in risk of inflammatory conditions. The kind of exercise that makes you feel out of breath appeared to offer the most benefit, gets your heart pumping, and improves blood flow. Even 15 to 20 minutes of higher intensity activity per week can lead to meaningful health improvements. With this Medical Minute, I'm Alex Stone.
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0: ABC News, I'm Wayne Cabot. Israel now confirming a ceasefire in its war with Hezbollah after an attack this morning that Lebanon says killed 47 of its people.
1: We still have yet to hear any public announcements from Hezbollah, and it's unclear how long this ceasefire would last.
0: ABC Selena Wang, talks between the U.S. and Iran have been called off today because the fighting in Lebanon, now supposedly on pause. The U.S. Central Command says more than 20 vessels got through the Strait of Hormuz last night.
1: Prices of oil are started above $120 a barrel in the midst of this war. They are down this morning to about $77 a barrel.
0: But ABC's Rebecca Jarvis says it's going to take way longer for gas prices to match that drop. Regime change in the UK? Keir Starmer's days may be numbered after Andy Burnham won the election to lead the Labour Party last night and to challenge his seat. Starmer's saying he's not going to step down. State of emergency now for weather in Indiana. This is ABC News.
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4: Mainly clear skies this afternoon with daytime highs approaching 75. Northwesterly winds 8 to 15 miles per hour. Partly cloudy skies tonight, chance of thunderstorms, lows dip down to about 54. 76 tomorrow, mainly clear skies. Highs level off around 72 Sunday with a chance for showers, 72 Monday. I'm meteorologist Jennifer Wojcicki on 95.3 WBEV, powered by Daily Dodge. Right now, 67.
5: Now this news update on Wisconsin Radio Network. I'm Raymond Newpert. At the Capitol, calling attention to victims of gun violence in Wisconsin, this is State Senator LaTanya Johnson of Milwaukee.
6: This should not be normal, and it should never be accepted.
5: Advocates spoke in the rotunda this week alongside portraits of kids killed by guns. That display remains in place for the remainder of June, which is Gun Violence Awareness Month. Jurors in Milwaukee County reach a verdict in the trial of Amandria Brunner charged in connection with a crash that killed two Marquette University student athletes last September. The verdict is not guilty. She was acquitted of six felony counts, including homicide by intoxicated use of a vehicle and the deaths of 19-year-old Scott Michaud and 20-year-old Noah Snyder. The driver of the Jeep they were passengers in is charged with two counts of homicide by negligent operation of a vehicle. More news online at WRN.com. I'm Raymond Newpert. This is Wisconsin Radio Network.
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0: Lesson this Friday brings us to the National FFA Association. Those initials, FFA, used to stand for Future Farmers of America. But as the association started to see a shift in their membership, they decided to just coin it the National FFA Association to better encompass their membership. Cheryl Zimmerman is the executive director of the Wisconsin FFA Association. She sat down to tell us about the trend that we continue to see.
1: And we have some of our traditional, obviously our livestock and crops and everything too. But even as we've seen our agri-science fair, that we've got those science kids that are involved, and we've got students who do artwork. They're here bringing their artwork and their musical talents and everything. So, you know, there's really a lot of different things for students to get involved in FFA. And if people have that stereotypical feeling that, well, FFA is just for those ag students, it's not just for ag, but the other thing we're doing, we're educating future consumers about the ag industry so they know where their food comes from. They know the importance of supporting agriculture.
0: Again, that's Cheryl Zimmerman, along with us, the executive director of the Wisconsin FFA Association. For more information about that association, you can find it on their website at wisconsinaged.org. Stick around. We'll have more agriculture news right after this.
2: Wisconsin soybean production and profitability ultimately begins with research funded by Wisconsin soybean growers. Andy Benson is one of those. He farms in northwest Wisconsin and also sits on the Wisconsin Soybean Marketing Board. Very proud of the research team they've assembled.
3: 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We really have a world-class team when it comes to our agronomy research, especially in the area of soybeans. In Wisconsin, we have been very strongly committed to the profitability of our soybean growers.
2: Focused on the future of Wisconsin soybean production and profitability. That's Andy Benson, a member of the Wisconsin Soybean Marketing Board.
0: Kylie Allen, back along with you here from the Midwest Farm Report. I've got some exciting agriculture news to share. In my opinion, it's never too soon to start talking about the Wisconsin State Fair. We are under 50 days away from the fair, and this year, they're celebrating 175 years. If you're here in Wisconsin, you surely have a lot of fond memories to think back on the State Fair. But last year was actually my first year attending the State Fair, and a staple that I learned about is the cream puffs. This year, not only will they be serving their original cream puffs and the chocolate flavor, but they also have a soon-to-be legendary Fair-Ashino Cherry Cream Puff. That is in celebration of the 175th year of the Wisconsin State Fair. For the Midwest Farm Report, I'm Kylie Allen.
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0: highs this afternoon with daytime highs approaching 75. Northwesterly winds 8 to 15 miles per hour. Partly cloudy skies tonight, chance of thunderstorms, lows dip down to about 54. 76 tomorrow, mainly clear skies. Highs level off around 72 Sunday with a chance for showers, 72 Monday. I'm meteorologist Jennifer Wojcicki on 95.3 WBEV, powered by Daily Dodge. 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
1: ABC News, I'm Wayne Cabot. On the weekend, we welcome summer. We're getting a walloping of weather from the Midwest with twisters back in the forecast for tomorrow. And the South, where now Georgia is getting drenched from the season's first tropical storm, Arthur.
2: The rates are about 2 to 3 inches of rainfall per hour and 6 inches possible to the already 12 or more inches we've received in some places. Other areas in some spots, over 20 inches of rainfall.
1: ABC News meteorologist Leslie Lopez, two people were killed this morning in Putnam County, Georgia, when a large oak tree fell on their moving truck, the ground so saturated. Some fans are going to be late to the World Cup in Seattle today because of a crash inside of a highway tunnel near the site. The U.S. says Israel and Hezbollah are agreeing to a ceasefire, which is necessary to end the broader war with Iran. The U.K. Prime Minister Keir Starmer refusing to stand aside after Andy Burnham won the election to lead the Labour Party and to challenge his seat. This is ABC News.
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3: 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I'm Raymond Newpert. Acquittal for a driver involved in a fatal, highly publicized crash from Milwaukee. Amandria Brunner was acquitted of 6 felonies, including homicide by intoxicated use of a vehicle and the deaths of 19-year-old Scott Michaud and 20-year-old Noah Snyder. The driver of the Jeep that they were passengers in is charged with 2 counts of homicide by negligent operation of a vehicle. The Wisconsin Supreme Court rules a race-based grant program is unconstitutional. Bob Hank has more.
4: The unanimous decision, released Thursday, will end the state's minority undergraduate retention grant, which provides $2,500 annually for Black, Indigenous, Hispanic, and certain Southeast Asian students to attend private, tribal, or technical colleges. The conservative Wisconsin Institute for Law and Liberty represented plaintiffs and calls the ruling a major win.
3: I'm Raymond Newpert. 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
1: ABC News, I'm Wayne Cabot. New this afternoon, the Justice Department says it will defy a federal judge's order for Todd Blanche, the acting attorney general, to sign a statement that verifies President Trump's $1.8 billion anti-weaponization fund will not be resurrected. The DOJ saying such declarations are unnecessary. A ceasefire began today between Israel and Hezbollah in Lebanon, but can it hold? ABC's Britt Clenett in Jerusalem.
2: The White House insists there's now a ceasefire, but Israel's far-right ultra-nationalists have come out with some very strong words, including one of them saying that all of Lebanon must burn.
1: Talks are off between the U.S. and Iran, with Vice President Vance being called away from today's scheduled session in Switzerland. Flash flood warnings across parts of Texas and Georgia. 2 to 3 inches of rain per hour, level 3 of 5 risk tomorrow for severe storms across the Central Plains. This is ABC News.
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1: 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I'm Raymond Newpert. The Wisconsin Supreme Court has ruled a race-based college grant program is unconstitutional. The conservative Wisconsin Institute for Law and Liberty calls the ruling a major win for students. It ends the state's minority undergraduate retention grant that provided $2,500 annually to Black, Indigenous, Hispanic, and certain Southeast Asian students. Milwaukee County court jurors reach a verdict on the trial of Amandria Brunner, charged in connection with a crash that killed two Marquette University student-athletes last September.
2: We, the jury, find the defendant, Amandria J. Brunner, not guilty of the offense charged in count one of the information.
1: Brunner acquitted of six felony counts in total, including homicide by intoxicated use of a vehicle and the deaths of 19-year-old Scott Michaud and 20-year-old Noah Snyder, the driver of the Jeep they were passengers in. 21-year-old Peter McColgan is currently charged with two counts of homicide by negligent operation of a vehicle. I'm Raymond Newpert. This is Wisconsin Radio Network.
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2: No doubt.
3: Mainly clear skies this afternoon with daytime highs approaching 75. Northwesterly winds 8 to 15 miles per hour. Partly cloudy skies tonight, chance of thunderstorms, lows dip down to about 54. 76 tomorrow, mainly clear skies. Highs level off around 72 Sunday with a chance for showers, 72 Monday. I'm meteorologist Jennifer Wojcicki on 95.3 WBEV, powered by Daily Dodge. Right now, it's 69 degrees.

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1: From ABC News, I'm Wayne Cabot. The water is so high in Dallas, cars are stranded on streets. It's from the remains of our first tropical storm of the season, Arthur, drenching the Gulf Coast.
2: The rates are about 2 to 3 inches of rainfall per hour and 6 inches possible to the already 12 or more inches we've received in some places. Other areas in some spots, over 20 inches of rainfall.
1: ABC News meteorologist Leslie Lopez, two people died this morning in Putnam County, Georgia. A large tree fell on their moving truck, the ground so saturated. Israel and Hezbollah have a new ceasefire right now after fighting this morning killed 47 people in Lebanon. The White House has called Vice President J.D. Vance back from scheduled peace talks with Iran. The Trump administration is refusing a federal judge's order that Acting Attorney General Todd Blanche provide a signed statement verifying that the Justice Department will not pursue the Anti-Weaponization Fund, a slush fund, say critics of both parties, $1.8 billion to compensate Americans at Trump's discretion. The DOJ today saying that the statement is unnecessary. The judge demanded it when officials refused to say under oath that the deal was dead. More about the test of presidential powers from ABC's Stephen Portnoy.
3: Asked about the limits on his power vis-a-vis the conflict with Iran, President Trump told Axios.
4: There are no limits.
5: No limits.
4: No, not. I haven't learned that lesson yet. I know there are, but, you know, there are no limits.
3: As for his relationship with Benjamin Netanyahu?
4: It's good, but we have to keep him a little bit sane.

0: Order 299, raising the Juneteenth flag at the Wisconsin State Capitol for the 7th year in a row. The flag will fly through sunset Sunday the 21st. The Wisconsin Department of Justice has joined a multi-state lawsuit challenging new federal DEI-related contract terms. The DOJ says the terms lack clear guidance and could carry major penalties for federal contractors, including state agencies. Wisconsin National Guard officials say 91 cadets graduated from the Wisconsin Challenge Academy June 10th in Mauston. The class 56 brings the Fort McCoy-based program's total number of graduates to 5,136. The Wisconsin DOT is holding an open house Tuesday, June 23rd on the U.S. 151 Columbus to Waupun Corridor Study. The meeting runs from 5 to 6:30 p.m. at the Beaver Dam High School and will cover safety, pavement, infrastructure, and conceptual alternatives. The United Way of Dodge County says it has awarded more than $5,000 to Playground Movement in Beaver Dam. The funding will support inclusive play programs, recreational opportunities, and community engagement for local families. And finally, the Wisconsin Department of Veterans Affairs says military funeral honors for a Civil War veteran, Casper Zinterfer, are set for 12 p.m. Saturday, June 20th at Corpus Christi Catholic Cemetery in Marshfield. The soldier served in the Union Army and later lived in Wisconsin. The ceremony was requested by his great-granddaughter. I'm Justin Wilski reporting from the Daily Dodge News Center. Submit your news tips at dailydodge.com.
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2: Cloudy skies with a few peaks of sun this afternoon, with daytime highs approaching 74. West winds 8 to 15 miles per hour. Chance of thunderstorms tonight, lows level off around 52. Mainly cloudy skies expected. Daytime highs approaching 74. Tomorrow, sunshine mixed with clouds at times. I'm meteorologist Jennifer Wojcicki on 95.3 WBEV, powered by Daily Dodge. Right now, it's 69 degrees.
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1: ABC News, I'm Wayne Cabot. Acting Attorney General Todd Blanch today refusing a judge's order to sign a statement verifying President Trump will not resurrect his $1.8 billion fund to compensate Americans. Israel and Hezbollah have declared a ceasefire today. Too late for the 47 people killed this morning in Lebanon and the four Israeli soldiers who died trading fire. The White House called Vice President Vance back from scheduled peace talks with Iran, and just now President Trump said that he expects Vance will make that trip soon.
2: We have an agreement that was signed last night, and it's 60 days. They have to make a deal, otherwise we will do things that won't make them happy.
1: The remains of our first tropical storm of the season, named Arthur, stranding cars in Dallas, trapping people in homes, and fatally crushing two people under a giant oak tree in Georgia. Central Plains are on alert for possible twisters tomorrow. This is ABC News.
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0: On Wisconsin Radio Network, I'm Bob Haig. I'm Andrea Bruner's attorney reacting to her client's acquittal in last September's traffic crash that killed two Marquette lacrosse players.
1: I'm very happy for my client. I do believe that she was not at fault in this accident, but my heart breaks for these families. I'm sure they feel like they didn't get justice.
0: The driver of the Jeep the two men were riding in is also charged. A prominent Milwaukee Muslim leader is free from ICE custody. A federal judge in Indiana on Thursday ordering release of Salas Artur, who's been in ICE custody for 2 months after his arrest. The Department of Natural Resources urging ATV, UTV riders to focus on safety this Father's Day weekend. To date this year, there have been 18 off-road vehicle fatalities, many of which involved alcohol and speed. Wisconsin Radio Network.
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1: Cloudy skies with a few peaks of sun this afternoon, with daytime highs approaching 74. West winds 8 to 15 miles per hour. Chance of thunderstorms tonight, lows level off around 52. Mainly cloudy skies expected. Daytime highs approaching 74. Tomorrow, sunshine mixed with clouds at times. I'm meteorologist Jennifer Wojcicki on 95.3 WBEV, powered by Daily Dodge. Right now, it's 69 degrees.

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4: Did you know that firefighters utilize hands-on learning too? Brad Zellner sat down with me and told me all about it. He's the safety and training officer for the Luxembourg Fire Department. He says that the crucial skills learned in training are even better when applied in hands-on learning opportunities, but they can't do it without facilities to train in. He tells me about the process you should go through if you have an old structure that could potentially be used as a training facility for your local fire department.
5: Reach out to your local fire department. If it's not a manned station, meaning no one sleeps there, they will have an answering machine where you can leave a message. And, you know, it could be anything from a retention pond going in or a pond behind your house. Pond on the side, you got water runoff, and there's an opportunity that they have someplace to take a draft water from. As houses get older and houses get torn down, you can leave that message, and you know most fire departments will jump at that opportunity.
4: That's Brad Zellner sitting down with us, the safety and training officer for the Luxembourg Fire Department. Stick around, we'll have some more agriculture news right after this.
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6: 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I'm Kylie Allen for the Midwest Farm Report. Let's take a look at some agriculture news. Nominations are now being accepted for farmers and ranchers to serve on local U.S. Department of Agriculture Farm Service Agency county committees. These committees make important decisions about how federal farm programs are administered locally. All those nomination forms for the 2026 election must be postmarked or received to the local FSA office by August 3rd of this year. Any producers interested in serving on the FSA County Committee can contact their local administrative areas at fsa.usda.gov/COC. More information and that full story can be found on our website at MidwestFarmReport.com. For the Midwest Farm Report, I'm Kylie Allen.
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1: From ABC News, I'm Wayne Cabot. President Trump today celebrating the freer flow of goods as it was before he began his war with Iran.
2: Those ships are flowing out of the Hormuz Strait like nobody's ever seen before, actually. There were a lot of them, about 700 of them, and they're pouring out. The oil is all over the place.
1: ABC Chief Business Correspondent Rebecca Jarvis says cheaper crude won't mean fast relief, even as gas prices dip below $4.
3: But keep in mind, there's still a lot up in the air here. Supply chains, they don't come back instantly. If you're a farmer who paid more for gas and fertilizer, or you're a grocer who's seen higher transit costs, they're going to pass those off, and they are likely to stay higher through most of the summer.
1: 47 people were killed this morning in Lebanon, along with four Israeli soldiers. Hours later, Israel and Hezbollah declared a ceasefire. The White House called Vice President Vance back from scheduled peace talks with Iran today. President Trump saying Vance will make that trip soon. Acting Attorney General Todd Blanche today refusing a judge's order to sign a statement that verifies President Trump will not resurrect his $1.8 billion fund to compensate Americans. Millions now on alert for rising flood waters as remnants of Tropical Storm Arthur drench the Gulf Coast. ABC's Morgan Norwood is near a flooded road in Robertsdale, Alabama.
4: For the past couple of hours, we have watched as truck after truck tries to make its way through. Thankfully, they've been able to get through. We've watched as other folks have used golf carts. Others not even risking it. They just, you know, roll up their sleeves and roll up their pants legs, and then they just trudge through it. You know, for others, I've even seen them using a kayak to pedal across. So this is definitely concerning. It's been frustrating for folks who live here.
1: Strong storms tomorrow.

0: Order 299, raising the Juneteenth flag at the Wisconsin State Capitol for the seventh year in a row. The flag will fly through sunset Sunday, the 21st. The Wisconsin Department of Justice has joined a multi-state lawsuit challenging new federal DEI-related contract terms. The DOJ says the terms lack clear guidance and could carry major penalties for federal contractors, including state agencies. Wisconsin National Guard officials say 91 cadets graduated from the Wisconsin Challenge Academy June 10th in Mauston. The class 56 brings the Fort McCoy-based program's total number of graduates to 5,136. The Wisconsin DOT is holding an open house Tuesday, June 23rd on the U.S. 151 Columbus to Waupun Corridor Study. The meeting runs from 5 to 6:30 p.m. at the Beaver Dam High School and will cover safety, pavement, infrastructure, and conceptual alternatives. The United Way of Dodge County says it has awarded more than $5,000 to Playground Movement in Beaver Dam. The funding will support inclusive play programs, recreational opportunities, and community engagement for local families. And finally, the Wisconsin Department of Veterans Affairs says military funeral honors for a Civil War veteran, Casper Zinterfer, are set for 12 p.m. Saturday, June 20th at Corpus Christi Catholic Cemetery in Marshfield. The soldier served in the Union Army and later lived in Wisconsin. The ceremony was requested by his great-granddaughter. I'm Justin Wilski reporting from the Daily Dodge News Center. Submit your news tips at dailydodge.com.
1: 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They have four locations in Beaver Dam and Columbus right on Highway 151.
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5: Chance of thunderstorms tonight. Otherwise, mainly cloudy skies expected. Lows dip down to about 52. Westerly winds, 8 to 15 miles per hour. Sunshine mixed with clouds at times. Tomorrow, high temperatures reach up to 74. Mainly clear skies. Tomorrow night, lows level off around 51. I'm meteorologist Jennifer Wojcicki on 95.3 WBEV, powered by Daily Dodge. Currently, it's 72 degrees.
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4: ABC News, I'm Wayne Cabot. Acting Attorney General Todd Blanche today refusing a judge's order to sign a statement verifying President Trump will not resurrect his $1.8 billion fund to compensate Americans. Israel and Hezbollah have declared a ceasefire today. Too late for the 47 people killed this morning in Lebanon and the 4 Israeli soldiers who died trading fire. The White House called Vice President Vance back from scheduled peace talks with Iran, and just now President Trump said that he expects Vance will make that trip soon.
5: We have an agreement that was signed last night, and it's 60 days. They have to make a deal, otherwise we will do things that won't make them happy.
4: The remains of our first tropical storm of the season, named Arthur, stranding cars in Dallas, trapping people in homes, and fatally crushing 2 people under a giant oak tree in Georgia. Central Plains are on alert for possible twisters tomorrow. This is ABC News.
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0: Want to give back to the student athletes in your community?
1: Obviously, yes!
0: Then you'd make an excellent high school sports official. We need more officials in Wisconsin. Because with no high school officials, there are no high school sports. Sign up today at highschoolofficials.com.
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3: Well, good afternoon, everybody. Welcome to the Ballwig Happy Hour here on 95.3 WBEV, powered by Daily Dodge. Kale Zomer filling in for Wade Bates today. And this is that time of day where we would normally be talking to Tom Ballwig from Ballwig Implement down the phone, but that's not happening today. It's not happening because we've got Tom in studio with us today. Good afternoon, Tom. How are you?
4: Yeah, hey, I'm good, Kale, and I see you got a bottle of water there rather than old-fashioned. I figured if I came here to the studio, stopped in, I'd get an old-fashioned or I'd get, you know, something or, you know, maybe a little taste of beer or something like that.
3: I think that comes after the interview. I think FCC
4: after
3: rules.
4: It's much better if you have them before and then you do the interview because it's just... You know,
3: makes it that much more interesting.
4: I hear you there.
3: Well, speaking of interesting things, there's always interesting things going on over at Ballwig Implement. And I know myself, as you may know, a bit of an aircraft aficionado. So I'm super excited for next month, July, because we are just a few weeks away from kicking off EAA, the big air venture up there in Oshkosh. And, of course, you guys are involved in that.
4: You bet we are. We sponsor the Gators that are up at EAA. And the reason why we do that, what John Deere helps us out by giving us a decent discount on those Gators. So that means you can buy a Gator, a brand new Gator, a 2026 model, or we have a few 2025s left over from last year. You can buy one of those and you can get a substantial discount on them. And they are brand new. They have a new warranty on them. They'll probably have anywhere from 10 to maybe 25 hours on them. They're perfectly clean, and everything is just like it's a new one, except the price. It's lower. So if you want one that doesn't have any hours on the hour meter, that's perfectly all right. You can pay the regular prices, or you can get an EAA Gator. And not only that, but if you buy an EAA Gator from us, we will also throw in a set of tickets for this year's EAA Air Venture. And for those of you who don't know what EAA means, it's Experimental Aircraft Association, and it's held at Oshkosh, Wisconsin at the end of July, and there's about 800,000 people come to it, so there's a lot of people there. And even if you don't want to buy an airplane, there's a lot of things that are there that are really neat. The military aircraft that are there are just awesome to take a look at.
3: It is, and there's some really fantastic air shows throughout the week up there as well. And yeah, that's a great deal on the Gators that are used up there, because you're getting a new Gator, like you said, still got that warranty on it, and it just got a few hours on it, and you get a steep discount. And not to mention, I don't know, from my point of view, Tom, then you've kind of got a cool story about your Gator.
4: Well, that's true. You know, you can tell people it's an EAA Gator, and you know, maybe they used it to service one of the jets that are up there, or you know, or haul some of the pilots around, you know, some of the military pilots around, or whatever it happens to be. But we've got those. You can pre-buy those units. So we have a schedule of all of the options that are on different ones, and it's all the way from the early, you know, we have our work Gators that are just 2x4. That means that two wheels in the back drive, but it's four-wheel drive Gator. So, you know, they're work Gators all the way up to the big fancy ones that have air conditioning in them, Bose sound systems, and you name it, it's got on. We actually have some of the Gators have auto steer.
3: Wow.
4: Which means you can program it in there and you can use them out in the field. We have a customer who actually sprayed 3,000 acres this year with his Gator and an auto steer on it. And really made it work extremely

0: really well. We set it up just like a big sprayer would be. So lots of different things that we can do with that. So that's going on right now. Also, grass is growing, and at both the Waupun and Beaver Dam store, we have a lot of tools to make grass short. So one of the things you ought to talk to the salespeople about is putting a mulcher on your regular mower, which means that you can either bag, or you can just let it go out the side, or you can actually close it off and it'll mulch. And it's not just a cover over the discharge, it's actually baffles. Now, that's not something, you know, where it baffles you. no, that holds the grass clippings up under the deck so that it recuts them. And they're not expensive to put on, but they allow you to stop bagging, and all the little grass clippings go down. And we're really happy about that because it becomes fertilizer and it makes the grass grow even faster.
1: Yes, it does. Yeah, so great selection of lawnmowers over there at Ballweg Implement. Also got a nice selection of compact tractors, don't you?
0: Yes, lots of compact tractors. We got the we actually got some used ones that have just come in. And if you want to try one of these out to see how they work, because a lot of people can't understand how you can have a mower deck on a compact tractor and a loader. You can actually have a mower deck and a loader and a backhoe. Now, it takes some time to take the backhoe off, so we don't recommend that. But when you've got a loader on it and a mower deck on it, you can remove the loader in about 3 to 4 minutes. And we actually teach you how to do that. We'll actually time you to make sure that you get everything straight and you take it off. And, you know, we know that people forget about what they were taught. So when they go home, if they forget something, and they can always call us, we're going to coach them through because we understand how to do that. So lots of service things. And at the Beaver Dam store, we've got in the service department, we've got Mitch and Chase and we got Jim over there. We've got a full staff for taking care of things at the Beaver Dam store. Mitch has been, well, Jim is kind of part-time because he's worked for us for probably 25 years.
1: Oh, wow.
0: Maybe 35 years. I'm not even sure at this point. Mitch has been there at the Waupun store about 10 years, and he moved down to the Beaver Dam store. So lots of experience. Chase is a new guy over there, and he does an exceptionally good job, really has a lot of talent for it. So if you're talking about fixing your lawnmower or fixing any piece of equipment that you've got, talk to the guys over at the Beaver Dam store, because they're going to be able to fix it. And I want to make sure you remember, all you farmers that are out there, we have our Waupun store set up for fixing your combines and getting your grain heads and your corn heads ready to go. You know, if there's a lot of geese that land in your field because you left a lot of corn and beans out there, that, you know, commodity prices aren't fantastic, but I tell you what, it's even worse when you're feeding all the geese that are out there. So, and we got a program on that. So if you buy a bigger quantity of parts to do a rebuild job, we have no interest, no payments on that until January of 2027.
1: Very nice. Yeah, it seems to me the geese probably have more than enough options for food already. I don't think they need you to feed them.
0: They do, but, you know, you don't want your neighbor to drive past and say, hey, that guy's harvesting with a goose feeder.
1: Exactly. So no shortage of things going on over there at Ballweg Implement and Beaver Dam and Waupun. And I know, Tom, all month long, you guys have been celebrating June Dairy Month, and I know you've been at a bunch of different events and breakfasts, but you got one more event coming up here to celebrate June Dairy Month. Tell us about that.
0: Yeah, next Friday, we are going to have the Green Lake County Dairy Barn. It's got an N behind it, guys. It's not a bar. It's a barn, and filled with ice cream. And from 11 to 1 next Friday, that's next Friday, 11 to 1, we are going to have the Green Lake County Dairy Barn at the Beaver Dam store, so you can come over and get free ice cream cones. You can get it in a dish also. You know, don't bring a five-gallon pail. You know, we probably aren't going to fill that, or a gallon
1: might be a
0: pail.
1: Bit much.
0: But, you know, we have dishes there and ice cream cones, so you can come on over, and that's always really good ice cream. It's exceptionally good ice cream. So remember,
1: good.
0: Dairy barn
1: yeah.
0: with an N, not don't drop the N off. It's not a dairy bar. It's a barn. So, you know, I know it's drive time right now, and it's a, you know, it's a, you know, happy hour, but
1: you got it on the mind.
0: Right.
1: Yeah, exactly. And I love the timing of that. That works out. That's the next Friday, the 26th. And starting at 11 a.m., that works out perfect because about an hour and a half to 2 hours before that, we'll have wrapped up the 2026 Goodcomer Brands John Moser Children's Radiothon. And do got to give Ballweg a shout out. You guys have been so generous again this year to provide us with one of those awesome John Deere pedal tractors. So we're looking forward to that, and we appreciate Ballweg helping us out every year. It's always a popular item.
0: You bet. Well, we have a lot of those at the local fairs also, and they're out there for fundraisers, which means you're bidding on them and buying them so that you can raise money for really good causes, and all of that stays in the local area, which makes a really big difference. So if you're sending your money off some other place, hey, keep it local here. There's lots of needs for it, and people can watch where how it's being spent.
1: Absolutely. And we're running out of time here, Tom, but to remind folks where they can find Ballweg Implement.
0: You bet. Well, the Beaver Dam store is just down the street. Right?
1: Yep, exactly.
0: Do I have to tell them where down the street is?
1: I mean, north from where we are right now, if you can figure out where we are right now.
0: The Beaver Dam store is on North Spring Street, right next to Fleet Farm. And, you know, if you have to go shopping with your wife, tell her to go to Kohl's, sneak out, come across the street, and come on in to Ballweg Implement. And you can just walk back and forth and take a look at everything and then quick get back before she comes out of there. Or the Waupun store is a quarter mile west on Highway 68. The Waupun phone number is 324-3537. And the Beaver Dam store is 887-2728. And better than that, look us up on the web at ballweg.biz.
1: Ballweg.biz. Tom Ballweg, always a pleasure to chat with you. Excited you got to actually be here in studio today. Get out there.
0: Yeah,
1: and,
0: but no beer.
1: No beer. I was just going to say, get out there and get that beer. Now we'll go pour you one here out in the lobby. And you have a fantastic weekend, my friend.
0: Sounds good. Thanks, Cale. Have a good one.
1: That is Tom Ballweg with Ballweg Implement here on the Ballweg Happy Hour on 95.3 WBEV.
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7: Chance of thunderstorms tonight. Otherwise, mainly cloudy skies expected. Lows dip down to about 52. Westerly winds 8 to 15 miles per hour. Sunshine mixed with clouds at times. Tomorrow, high temperatures reach up to 74. Mainly clear skies. Tomorrow night, lows level off around 51. I'm meteorologist Jennifer Wojcicki on 95.3 WBEV, powered by Daily Dodge. Currently, it's 72 degrees.
5: That's your weather, courtesy of Anamart and Beaver Dam. Whether it's sunny strolls or snowy zoomies, Anamart has the food, treats, and gear to keep tails wagging all year long.

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1: Let's get things going with the ESPN Outdoors Report and bring in Pete Huff with the Beaver Dam Guiding Service in Beaver Dam. I would love to hear how the fishing is going right here in Beaver Dam.
2: Well, we had our walleye Wednesday. We had some rain last night, and it was a tough night for the boats. There was only one fish that came in. It was a very tough fight. I think there's going to be more forage in the lake. But, yeah, it was a nice 6.5-pounder that Tanner Gruss had caught. Other than that, I've been fishing the Madison chain. Been a very good bluegill bite still down there. And then recently I've been going after some smallmouth and walleyes, which has been pretty good on Mendota.
1: For people out there that have, like, kids out at school right now, grandparents that want to go fishing with their grandkids, what's a good fish, what's a good area that people should be targeting to really try to get somebody to get that itch for fishing for the first time?
2: Well, Fox Lake has had a really good bass bite. I was out there a few times here recently, but that Madison chain just has the whole, there's four lakes, and they all seem to have their own specialty about them. So bluegills, like I said, has been predominant, but people want to go for game.

0: fish, then we go for smallmouth and walleye, and that's more, you know, bigger fish, and you're not going to keep those most of the time, but you're going to have a lot of fun catching them. So I would say the Madison chain has been really good, and like you said, the kids are out of school, and I've been doing quite a few trips with grandparents and grandchildren and stuff, so it is that time of year now.
1: Well, and I know it's that time of year, too. Everybody's on the lake, and Wade was telling me you compete in fishing tournaments. I'm curious, have you been in one recently, and if you have, how have you been doing?
0: Well, I've kind of adjusted. I used to do the statewide AIM series, but now I just kind of stay local and do the Beaver Dam Walleye Wednesday. Unfortunately, I didn't get any last night, but the week before that, I had two fish that went for 9.5 pounds. So,
1: wow.
0: I've been doing pretty good, so I just gotta stay on those fish and hope that they bite when I need them to.
1: What have you been using to catch walleye this time of year?
0: I've been using a jig and minnow and or a paddle tail. Seems to be the best thing that's been working for me.
1: And I imagine we'd be able to go over there at Best Dam Guiding Service and find everything we need to get out there and catch some good walleye.
0: Yes, that is true.
1: And where can we find you, and when are your hours?
0: Well, I actually sold the bait shop here to a good friend of mine, that's now Beaver Bait and Tackle, and that's at 1113 Madison Street, Beaver Dam. Caleb has what you need there to get out, and I do all the guiding now. So if you'd like to book a trip, you can call me at 608-609-2707 or send me a message on Facebook under Pete Huff or Best Dam Guide Service.
1: Ooh, I like that. So what kind of guiding service can you explain to somebody like me that maybe not are familiar and like, I just like to go fish, but I don't know a lot. Could you kind of give me the lay of the land?
0: Yep. I like to take up 2-3 people, and it's $200 a person. I'll take you out for 5 hours. I provide everything needed, and you just tell me what you'd like to go after, and we usually start 5:30 in the morning, and we fish for 5 hours, and I'll put you on some fish, and you'll have a good time.
1: Hey, be careful, Pete. You might be having me run around you here before too long.
0: It's not a problem.
1: Well, hey, well, we'll catch up one more time. We'll get Wade Bates back with you here. Coming back from Hawaii, maybe he'll have some more fishing stories to be able to share for you this next time.
0: Yeah, I've been seeing pictures on Facebook. It looks like he's having a good time out there.
1: Certainly does, that's for sure. Well, hey, Pete, have a great rest of your week. Enjoy the fishing this week, and I'll catch up with you next week.
0: Sounds good, Wally. Thanks a lot.
1: We're now talking with Dave from Fishtails in Fox Lake. Dave, I'm replacing Wade this week. I hope you're ready to put up with me for a little bit.
2: That'll be fine.
1: All right, Dave, I'm curious. How's the fishing going out where you are in Fox Lake?
2: It's been really good. It's been a phenomenal year so far. I mean, just for every species, even our walleye bite has been good. And there's been a few muskies caught recently. There's a guy out there today who's a muskie guide, and he comes here for that, too. But the panfish, the bass fishing, everything's been super good this year. Our water is as clear as I've seen it in over 10 years. So that has a big effect, too. And, you know, one thing it does is the weeds are growing all over the lake, and they're pretty thick in areas, and it's hard to navigate. But for the most part, it's a good thing. I mean, our clear water has really improved the fishing. So it's been a very good year so far.
1: See, I'm not the best fisherman, I'm not going to lie, but I love to get out there. And I'm curious, because you mentioned, like, catching muskie, you're catching walleye. I'm not smart enough to realize what the different lures you use for each one. What are these fish biting right now?
2: Well, that's the thing. You know, I talk to Wade all the time about where they, you know, what's going on and how they're, what fish are biting and that kind of thing. And one of the advantages of coming in here is, you know, every lake you fish a certain species almost a different way. You know, on our lake they bite a certain thing, and maybe on a different lake different. And so, you know, when you come in here, you get the information you need. You know, muskies are muskies. You throw spinner baits and crank baits and that kind of thing, but the walleye bite and the methods used out here aren't necessarily the same as you would use on Beaver Dam or you know, other lakes. So that's a big advantage to come in here and check out the bait. We kind of gear our stuff in the store based on the lake here, and that's what we sell most of. But if you ever need advice on anything out on the lake there, you come in here, and the people that work here will take care of you.
1: Yeah, well, we appreciate that, Dave. And kind of following up on that, curious, does, like, the busyness of the lake, because I imagine Everybody's getting out.

0: with beautiful weather. We're in the summer. Does that change anything with how you approach fishing?
1: Well, I don't fish weekends. That's how I approach it because the weekends are pretty crazy out here, but that's the way it is all over. It isn't a big lake, but there's so many places to go and fish that you're generally not worried about being crowded or in a group of 20 boats. So that's an advantage out here. It can get busy, but there's a lot of pleasure boaters, people that live on the lake pontoon a lot. And, you know, generally you don't have to worry about people crossing your lines and that kind of thing. So that's good.
0: For people that haven't been into Fishtails before, what makes it unique? What makes it the right place for people, especially if they're fishing over there in Fox Lake?
1: Well, we get a lot of people coming from out of state, you know, because there's Airbnbs around the lake and some resorts. And, they've never fished the lake, and they say that. And the first thing I do and the other people do is grab a lake map and start marking it up. Where to go, where not to go. You know, there's rocks everywhere on our lake. We go through a lot of props. and that's the main thing is, you know, giving them a map and marking it up. I show them spots to go depending on what they want to catch. And that's the first step. And then the rest of it's up to the people that are going out there.
0: Oh, gosh, you're leaving the hands in me. That's a trouble, Dave.
1: Yeah, well, you can't learn unless you go.
0: Hey, amen to that. You got to try. You got to push yourself a little bit in life. But I want to show up to Foxtails and get everything that I need. How can I find you guys?
1: We're right downtown Fox Lake. We're right on the river. We have boats for rent. We can get gas for you. We got every live bait you would want and artificials, and we're a full-blown liquor store. So you can't miss us. We're right across the street from Heggie's Restaurant.
0: Hey, well, Dave, good luck fishing this weekend. Hope it's beautiful out there. And you got one more week of me before we give you back the weight, all right?
1: Well, actually, I leave in the morning for Canada for 10 days. So
0: you
1: will get somebody else next week. But, I can't wait. That's my favorite trip of the year. And so I'm taking off in the morning.
0: Oh, what are you going to be fishing for in Canada?
1: We walleye fish.
0: Hey, there you go.
1: And do quite well. I've been at this resort we're going to 34 years, so... Yeah, we know it quite well. It's just a really great trip.
0: Hey, well, you have a great time in Canada. I'm sure I'll be stopping in over at Fox Lake, so you'll see me one way or another here before long.
1: Okay, sounds good.
0: We now welcome on Pat from DNS Bait and Tackle in Madison. Pat, I'm curious, out there in Madison right now, how are the fish biting? How's the fishing been going?
2: The fishing's been good. It's been a little windy the last week or so not a lot of folks out on the water, but there is a lot to... You know, check out here in town. We've got bluegills still on beds on Lake Monona and Mendota. Bass are post-spawn now, so they're hungry and running around. We've got pike pretty much everywhere. Walleyes are starting to move out on the mid-lake humps, and that action's been good. I haven't really heard much from the musky folks, but that action should also be picking up here pretty quick. And the catfish bite, actually, down the road here from the shop's been really fantastic. So, yeah, lots to catch here in Madison.
0: Well, this time of year, too, everybody's out of school. You got kids wanting to go fishing with their parents, their grandparents. For people that are trying to get into fishing right now, is there a type of fish or an area that you would really recommend people go for?
2: Oh, absolutely. I mean, bluegills is a great way to start anybody into fishing. And here in Madison, especially, we've got great access to a lot of different bluegill spots. Monona Bay, which is downtown right near the Capitol, is a fantastic spot. Nice, long, big city park. You can spread out down there, and there's a playground if kids get bored. But most importantly, there's lots of fish in there. So bluegills are a great way to start. There's bass in there, too. Might catch a pike. But, just getting out with a bobber and a worm and just sort of getting a lay of the land and getting an idea about how your equipment works is a great way to do it. And we help people with that all the time. Every single day, it seems like somebody comes in and they're saying, I'm brand new to fishing, and I just want to get set up. And so we set them up with a basic setup and send them off, and yeah, it's a great way to get started.
0: It's amazing how many of us, those first stories you think of with fishing is with that bobber, it's with that night crawler and getting out there. And at some point you graduate and you start going and looking for other fish too. You mentioned, it sounds like a lot of things are starting to run, starting to bite this time of year. What have you been using to catch different fish, and how's all the other biting been going?
2: Well, you know, there's lots of things. We have a full selection of bait here, you know, at the shop. So lots of different directions.

0: week ago as far as what species you're targeting. But anybody that swings in the shop, that's one of the first questions I ask them is, you know, what are you fishing for? But one thing that's kind of unique about this time of year is we've got leeches in stock. And I tell everybody that, you know, everything that swims loves a leech. And it's basically true. So leeches are a great bait for this time of year. Walleyes love them. Smallies, you get little panfish-sized leeches. Panfish can't keep away from them. So that's a good thing going on here now. But like I said, we've got all kinds of bait and big minnows, small minnows, worms, everything.
1: Well, and then out there in Madison, I imagine you got a bunch of lakes just like we do. Has there been one that seems to be drawing more interest from the fish than others, or has it been pretty uniform across the region?
0: Well, I mean, pretty uniform across the region down here, but really Lake Monona is, and I'll argue anybody with this, Lake Monona is the best bluegill lake in the state, maybe the Midwest. It's absolute bluegill factory. The size structure is great. The numbers are great, you know, and you can keep a kid busy, especially if you're, you know, trying to get somebody into fishing. You got to keep them busy. You got to keep them, you know, feeling successful. And, you know, bluegills are a great way to do that. And so, you know, that's one of the great things about Madison here is the panfish population. But Lake Monona is really just an awesome, awesome bluegill lake.
1: Well, Pat, we appreciate the time. I'd love for you to let us know how we can find you, how we can find DNS Bait and Tackle in Madison, and what your hours are.
0: Yeah, sure. Yeah, we're at 1411 Northport Drive here on the north side of Madison, right near the corner of Northport and Troy Drives. We're open 6 to 6 every day, although we do close at 5 on Sundays. We've got everything anybody needs to get out on the water. We've got a full selection of live bait, like I said. We got tons of tackle, everything you need to get out on the water. But most importantly, we have local advice. We have our finger kind of on the pulse of what's going on here in town. So if you stop in, you know, you can ask basically anything you want, and we'll try to point you in the right direction.
1: Well, Pat, thank you so much for the time. Good luck fishing this weekend, and we'll catch up with you this time next week.
0: Sounds good, Wally. Take care.
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1: 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Rick, it's me today instead of Wade. How is everything going over in your world? How's the fishing been going?
3: Well, the fishing's been actually pretty good. You know, we ran an open tournament out here on Fox Lake last Saturday. It started out great. We had a keeper right away in the morning, and we thought we got, you know, 7.5 hours to go. We could not get a single fish over 18 inches in 7.5 hours. Caught a lot of bass. The wind kind of screwed our pattern up a little. And quite honestly, all this week it's been windy every day. This wind just doesn't seem to go down all spring.
1: What does the wind actually do? I've fished a lot before, but it's more of I'm out there to have a good time and I don't know what I'm doing. What does the wind actually do when you are out there fishing?
3: Well, it's so hard to, you know, stay on a spot and cast. And I mean, like the last 3 days we've had rain and wind, and you know, there's white caps out here in Fox Lake. And you know, I tried going to Big Green the other day and there was literally like 3 footers out on Big Green. I turned around and came home. Yeah, it's just, you know, the wind is just no fun to fish in at all. Wind is probably the worst thing there is when it comes to fishing.
1: Well, when you have been able to get out there and the wind hasn't been bad, what have you been using to catch fish right now?
3: Right now, you know, it depends what lake I'm at. Of course, Raw Bass Customs crankbaits and topwater baits have just been phenomenal the last couple weeks. You know, it's post-spawn right now, and that usually means topwater, you know, the first couple hours of the day or the last couple hours at night. We've been throwing a lot of whopper floppers around local lakes, Lake Emily and Fox Lake and Big Green. And those fish, after they get done spawning, they're hungry and they're looking up all the time. And those whopper floppers are just the killer bait this time of year.
1: Well, and you mentioned before, and I know Wade was talking about this to me last week, the Raw Bass custom baits and lures you have. Can you tell me a little bit more about those and where I'd be able to find one?
3: Right now.

0: 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You're probably your four local spots to get them. I know three of those stores just took on a huge, like their fifth or sixth order for the year, so they're selling well. And quite honestly, this week I got quite a few pictures of guys catching fish on my lures, so that's pretty cool.
1: Oh, I can imagine. It's got to be one of the cooler things. Has there been a catch from your lures that has stood apart from the pack?
0: Recently, I had a guy that was throwing a whopper plopper, and he sent me a picture. He caught a small northern and a 3-pound bass on the same bait on the same cast.
1: Wait, on the same? So, like, they came up at the same time. They had both fish on the line.
0: Correct. Yep, and he both got them in. It was a pretty sweet picture.
1: I can imagine. I don't even know how you would do that. That must have felt like he had a monster on the line for a minute there.
0: Well, yeah, a lot of times, you know, when you're fishing schooling bass, there's a lot of times you get two on, one on each hook as you're reeling them in, but most times, you know, one comes off. But, no, this one, the bass must have hit it first, and the northern pike wanted to take it away from him and came back and got hooked on the back hook. So that was pretty neat.
1: Hey, that's efficiency right there. I love to hear that. Rick, how can people get in touch with you if they want to book a bass fishing trip or any other questions they might have for you?
0: You can give my cell phone a call at 920-948-8467. Basically, guide for bass here on Fox Lake and Big Green. I'm pretty booked up for the rest of the month of June and July. Like I said last week, you know, 80% of my customers are repeat customers. And, you know, I took a guy, actually, he wanted to learn Big Cedar and over in West Bend, and I fish Big Cedar quite a bit. And I literally took him over for a six-hour trip, and he said he learned more in 6 hours than he could have in 6 years. So,
1: wow.
0: You know, I must be doing something right. I mean, a lot of times I get a lot of guys calling for guide trips and I'm booked, and I apologize, but, you know, I it's the way it is. But you can give my cell phone a call at 920-948-8467. We'll see if we can work something out.
1: Rick, you're the man. We appreciate you giving us some time this morning. You got one more week with me, then Hawaii boy Wade Bates will be back with you.
0: All right, hopefully we get some pictures of some hula skirts. That's what I want to see.
1: Hey, that's what we're rooting for. I'm pushing for it, too. I'm going to get those hula skirt pictures one way or another for us.
0: All right, sounds good.
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4: There gets to be a point.

0: there gets to be a point in the marketplace where they determine that the amount of milk we have is only as good as the amount of capacity we have to process it. We sat down with Colin Artema. He's a dairy analyst with EverAg. He tells us about some milk processing infrastructure that's coming online.
1: We have a couple class four plants as well. Lactalis is going to start building up, or they're starting to invest in 2027. And then Idaho also has a plant, an IMP, that they are about class two. They made a new ice cream facility. So we keep building. But for a class three is concerned, I think people down in the Helmar area, they are looking for a little bit of milk.
0: That's Colin Artema, along with us, a dairy analyst with EverAg. For more information and to get a hold of Colin himself, you can visit their website at ever.ag. Stick around. We'll have more agriculture news right after this.
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0: With the growing season well underway, fields across Wisconsin have experienced this year's first wave of crop pests. I sat down with Dr. Emily Bick. She's an extension specialist of insects for field and forage crops. She noted that there were a large number of true armyworm adult moths that were spotted flying into fields. While their flight times are not currently trailing off, the moths have primarily laid eggs on grassy margins adjacent to fields. Experts are less concerned with the immediate first generation, but they're closely watching for a second generation.

0: 40% of surveyed fields reached the economic threshold for alfalfa weevil. For the Midwest Farm Report, I'm Kylie Allen.
1: All right, thank you, Kylie. Hey, everybody, it's about a minute and a half before 5 o'clock. Welcome into a shortened version of the Barn Show Happy Hour. We've got Brewers at the Braves tonight, and they're going to be playing early. So, we're here till 5:40. So pick up the phone, do what you got to do, crank up your radio, 85-4446 to get in, 887-9595 to send me a text, and we'll kick off the Friday night Barn Show Happy Hour at WBEV Beaver Dam.

There you go. The late, great Don Peachy and the boys and girls from Burnett kicking off the Barn Show Happy Hour the way they always do, that one called Under the Bridge Polka. Hey, we're live and local until, what, 5:40? 5:40 tonight. It's Brewers and the Braves. So, yeah, we'll be about 20 minutes short, but we should be able to cram all the BS into 40 minutes that we do usually in 60. That's the goal. 70 degrees out there. Says clear skies. Not out my window. It's cloudy. Winds out of the north at 9 miles an hour. Pressure's at going up. 29.97 inches of mercury. No precipitation. 55% humidity. Sun's going down at 8:39 tonight with a quarter moon. Our weather for tonight. Sky is becoming mainly clear with scattered thunderstorms. Lows level off around 52. Highs level off around 74 under partly skies tomorrow. Tomorrow night down to 51 for Sunday. Overcast with a chance for scattered rain showers late. High temperatures reach up to 73. Winds becoming east at 5 to 10. Precipitation amounts up to 0.2 inches possible. 0.2. All right. Well, let's see. Hope Polka's Waltz's birthday list today. We've got a small one. Oh, Mike and Amy Tronson, our play-by-play

extraordinaire. Him and Amy have been married 22 years today. And Olivia Hecker, it looks like, and Tom Roche. So that's what we got on the birthday list. You can call in birthdays, anniversaries, shout-outs anytime during the show. Let's get back into the music. Here's Jerry Volker and the Jolly Gents and the Blue Skirt Waltz.

go. That is Jerry Volker and the Jolly Gents and the Blue Skirt Waltz. 8 minutes after 5 o'clock. 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

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It just ain't broke.

Well, I woke up today to kind of a heartbreaking text, and from several of my listeners, our great listeners, for the All Star Request Show and the Barn Show, and we have nicknames that we use on the All Star Request Show, and a dude that's been calling us for a long time calls himself Mark from the Barn. Well, it turns out it's Mark and Marlene Gran, and their barn was destroyed last month during the severe weather. And Pizza Ranch is stepping up, the Pizza Ranch in Waupun, with a fundraiser, Community Strong Farm fundraiser for Mark and Marlene Gran, who lost their barn. And raffle items starting at 4 p.m., and 10% of all sales starting from 4 p.m. go to the Gran family. That's going to be Monday, June 29th at Pizza Ranch in Waupun. That's a nice thing that Pizza Ranch does for folks. All right, and glad to pass that along. Not glad that it happened, of course, but I'm glad to be able to pass that along. Put it that way. All right, Dave Burkhardt, if possible, on this shortened show. Pretty Polly, please and thank you. You bet. Jimmy Sturr and his orchestra on the Barn Show Happy Hour.

out today, Burkhardt at his Prairie Poly, Jimmy Sturr and his orchestra. Our show brought to you by Harold and Lori out there at Club 60, 4 miles west of Columbus on Highway 60. Now, they're closed only on Tuesdays and Wednesdays. That is Harold and Lori's day off, as the club is usually open on all 3 days of the actual weekend. So if you dine in at Club 60 on a Monday or a Thursday night, try the roasted chicken, barbecue ribs, and smelt. Friday night, stop out for cod, deep fried or broiled. Also on Friday night, prime rib and more. All meals and

includes soup and a salad bar. Prime rib, steaks, and seafood on Saturday night, and a big Cook's Choice menu on Sundays, which they usually post on their Facebook page. Look for that on Sunday afternoons. Looking on Harold and Lori's Facebook page, Club 60 will be closed for the 4th of July so that their families and their staff can enjoy America's 250th anniversary. They will be closed Thursday, July 2nd, Friday, July 3rd, and Saturday, July 4th, opening back up Sunday, July 5th at regular hours at 4 p.m. Club 60, 95.3 WBEV. Well, Larry the bus driver called in, wants to send on out to Chumley Mace out there in Markazan. And he also wants to hear some Jerry Volker and the Jolly Gents. So I'm going to play a song that I know Chumley really likes, and I'll bet you Larry likes it too. Let the Cowboy Dance on the Friday night Barn Show Happy Hour.

There you go, Jerry Volker and the Jolly Gents. I know, Larry, that's not the one you asked for, but that'll be coming up next. Don't worry. We got your back. We got your back. Hey, Knowles Produce is looking forward to the 2026 hay season. Knowles Produce has baggers and balers for sale or for rent. New this year, Knowles Produce has a 12-foot bagger that does not use a backstop. 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Knowles Produce also has a sharp New Holland FP230 forage harvester. It has a processor and a hay head. All it needs is a new home. So stop in or give Knowles Produce a call for all your hay equipment sales and rental needs. And they also have you covered with a full inventory of silage bags, inoculants, baler twine, and hay preservative. In beautiful downtown Knowles, that number is 920-853-3747 for Knowles Produce and Trading. All right. Well, I'm going to get to the song that you actually told me to play for Chumley after I read you this. Don Sagowski of Don Sagowski Transmissions celebrating today the 51st year of being in business. He started his farming with his wife, with his dad, and he started his business with the help of farmers. So, Don Sagowski Transmission and the Barn Show would like to dedicate to this to all of you, the great American farmer.

You'll find him on his way to the field before the hot summer sun touches the morning, and he'll still be out there with the last daylight, working that piece of ground that lives in his mind forever. It's a permanent part of his soul. You'll find him pumping fuel into his tractor, or setting posts for his electric fence to keep his cattle in. And you'll find him cutting cane in Oklahoma, picking cotton in Texas, baling hay in Indiana, New York, and California, cutting wheat in Kansas and the Dakotas, and combining corn in Iowa, Nebraska, and the Carolinas. He's got dirt on his big calloused hands, a sweat-stained straw hat, and a heart as big as this big land he works. He's got a country girl for a wife, and kids like everybody else. You'll find him in town, visiting on Saturday afternoon, and sitting in church on Sunday morning. He listens to the world through his radio and TV, and he's always at the mercy of the weather that guides his fortunes forever. He's humble. He loves his neighbors. He knows what friendship really means. He's a good man. He loves this great country of ours. He knows the pride of standing at the end of a field, looking at the even furrows that move out to the end of the world, watching that bumper crop stretch up to touch the sky. He knows the beauty of a soft, gentle rain and how to break that top crust so that Mother Earth can enjoy a refreshing drink. You'll find him sweating from the hot summer sun and the exhaust from his big four-wheeler, and sometimes you'll see him crying inside as he looks out on the hail-stripped stalks that put his whole year's work to death, the night before he was to have reaped the harvest of his dreams. You'll find him leaning on the kitchen table late in the evening, weary from the labors of the day, happy that his farm is bedded down for another night. He's got dirt on his face and his hair's mussed, his shirt unbuttoned and his shoes off, a glass of iced tea in his hand, and he's laying down a few soft words to his wife about the country, the politicians, and next year. You can count on him when the chips are down. His word is his bond and his honor. In the wintertime, you'll find him out in the shed, working on his tractor, combine, or one-way, getting ready for the springtime and the long, hard summer ahead. He knows the excitement that comes from watching the yellow school bus kick up dust as it moves down a country road with a load of happy kids, and he lives knowing that his crop can burn up in the summer sun or his house burn down on a winter night and help could never get there in time. And you'll find him on a winter evening, sitting by the fire with his hands wrapped around a hot cup of coffee. Yes, he's more than a friend. He's the great American farmer. He takes time to thank the Lord on Sunday morning. He finds beauty in the gentle springtime rain.

0: That is a great American farmer, Don Sagowski. Sagowski Transmission would like to send that one out to all the farmers out there. And Larry the bus driver would like to send that one over to the unofficial mayor of Northern Manchester, Chumley Mace. So there, we got all the bases covered. A bunch of different requests for one great song, Ralph Harrison and the Great American Farmer. 524 at WBEV. We're not going to break for news. We're just going to keep poking our way to 540. Let's hop in the Barn Show getaway car. 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

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So, Kurt Hansen says, like he does every Friday, it's time to kick the weekend off. So, the way we do that is we pull that mug out of the cupboard. We wipe her down good and fill it two-thirds of the way full of Kickapoo Joy Juice. Ain't nothing finer. Throw in some Sneaky Pete, a cube or two, shake it up, stir it up, whatever you prefer. Shaken, not stirred. Stirred, not shaken. You call the wife. You call the husband. You call your boyfriend. You call your girlfriend. Some of my listeners use Alexa to talk to their pets. Whatever you got to do. And you tell them, the kid is coming home with the pride of Iron Ridge, Spin Peeper with Maynard and the Playboy Band.

0: All right, Kurt Hansen at Mid-State Equipment in Columbus says, get the weekend rolling.
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0: All right, we're going to wrap up the week with a change of pace tune, a song that Bill really liked. Buck Owens and Susan Ray.

0: week went by in a hurry, and this show went by in a hurry. It's all coming up on 540 at WBEV Beaverdam. We got Brewer Baseball. They will be taking on the Braves in our games. After that, they're going to be taking on the Reds starting next Monday. So our barn shows are going to be all shorties for the first part of next week. But, hey, we'll get her done. We'll do them live, and we'll get her done. Not that I heard from anybody tonight. So we sent the bartenders home and the riffraff and the bouncers and everybody because the only one that showed up was Dave Burkhart and Larry the bus driver. So the three of us are just kind of hanging out, and we'll just take the barn show getaway car for a ride when nobody's looking. Why not? That way we don't have to worry about it, anyone bringing it back on the weekends. Well, kids, I tell you what, get out there this weekend. Have a great time. Behave yourselves. Home by midnight. And stop by and see us next week. Polka music coming up at the Columbus Park Pavilion on Park Avenue in Columbus. That's going to be on Sunday, July 5th for Polka in Columbus. No cover charge. And it starts from noon until 4 o'clock with Jesse Walker and the David Austin Polka Band. Brewer Baseball is next at 95.3 WBEV. Have a good one.
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0: Hey, I was telling your producer, it's not me, but you know how when you get a new job, you always ask what happens to the last guy, you know? And I guess they fired him because he came up with some whoppers. So when I was like, it was like, yeah, he was always missing work, and he started calling in with these crazy excuses. I guess the two best ones was that he said, one, his grandma was drunk and couldn't drive him to work. and the other one was after he got his own car, he said his pet monkey hit his keys and he couldn't, so he couldn't drive himself in to work, so he'd be in.
1: Did he have a pet monkey?
0: I guess he really did have a pet monkey, so it was kind of like, you know, people thought it was legit, but it was still like, come on, man.
2: He should have been fired for having a pet monkey. Who is he, Ross from Friends? No one has a pet monkey.
1: And grandma just getting after, grandma just boozing.
3: Have you watched Chimp Crazy?
2: On HBO? I
3: haven't. Chimp Crazy? Yeah. No, more people than you know might have some kind of monkey as a pet.
2: No, I'm not friends with you if you have a pet monkey. Sorry. Over. Goodbye.
1: Let's get one more in here. Let's go out to Georgia. This is Natalie. Go ahead, Natalie.
4: Hi. My past principal had a teacher tell her she had to go to a funeral and come to find out she went to Kobe Bryant's memorial.
1: That's funny, though. Like, that's
2: a funeral. That is a funeral.
1: I think that's a great excuse. I have a funeral I have to go to. That's right. The Kobe Bryant Memorial, it's open to the public at Staples. I got a funeral to go to. I can't come to work today.
2: And then, by the way, she really did go to a funeral.
1: Yeah.
2: There are no lies told. And it might be a person that was really important to her. I mean, Kobe's death hit all of us hard. Zez, I still kind of can't believe it. It's like surreal that it happened. I don't know that that's an excuse. I think that's just honesty.
1: Yeah, that's a reason for missing work. Yeah, I think that's okay. All right, there you have it. Coming up next, he's Aaron Goldhammer. I'm Jonathan Sazlow. Call of the Week Plus. Does anyone really know how old Sauce Gardner is? We'll tell you what I'm meaning. Freddie and Harry on ESPN Radio.
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8: Here's a look at your weatherology forecast. Chance for storms tonight, otherwise mainly cloudy skies expected. Lows dip down to about 52. Winds out of the west, 8 to 15 miles per hour. High temperatures reach up to 74. Tomorrow, sunshine mixed with clouds at times. Lows level off around 51. Tomorrow night, mainly clear skies. I'm meteorologist Jennifer Wojcicki on 1430 ESPN Beaver Dam. Currently, it's 69 degrees.
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1: Your state, your teams,

0: Well, maybe the Jets. Do the Jets regret making the trade? Because he's actually younger.
1: I think the Jets knew his real age based on what Sauce Gardner is saying. It's just the internet was confused.
0: All right. Sometimes we all get tricked every now and then by the internet. It's very difficult to keep track of what's going on there. All right. There you have it. Good stuff today. So,
2: also, shout out to the couple yesterday at the Knicks parade who got married after being together for 53 years. They got married at the Knicks parade.
0: Well, shout out. Let's do it.
1: Maybe the problem was them, you know.
0: I'm not going to blame them. That's on you. For Aaron Goldhammer, I'm Jonathan Zaslow. This has been Freddie and Harry. Amber and Ian next.
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4: A possible playoff preview? Good evening, I'm Doug Russell with sports. Coming up tonight, it's the Brewers at Atlanta to take on the Braves. Atlanta with a 7-game lead in the East over Philadelphia. Milwaukee enters play tonight with a 5.5-game lead over the Cardinals in the Central. Game one of the series tonight at Truist Park starts at 6:15. Jacob Mizorowski will pitch against Martin Perez. The Packers have wrapped up their offseason program, dismissing rookies from the team's final round of OTAs. The Packers will open up training camp on July 29th. Today, the team announced their open practice schedule and all 12 open workouts starting at 10:30. Half of those practices will come within the first week of camp. The IndyCars are back at Road America on Sunday for Father's Day. Qualifying starts at 1 o'clock tomorrow afternoon. The race starts Sunday at 1:20. Alex Palou is the event's defending champion. And from college hoops, Green Bay has signed coach Doug Gottlieb to a 2-year contract extension. 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
2: Here's a look at your weatherology forecast. Chance for storms tonight. Otherwise, mainly cloudy skies expected. Lows dip down to about 52. Winds out of the west, 8 to 15 miles per hour. High temperatures reach up to 74. Tomorrow, sunshine mixed with clouds at times. Lows level off around 51. Tomorrow night, mainly clear skies. I'm meteorologist Jennifer Wojcicki on 1430 ESPN Beaver Dam. Currently, it's 69 degrees.
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0: losing team because he was really, really special in those in that first 45 minutes.
1: Yeah, I think we're all excited about what we could see when he returns healthy. Tony Meola, again, check him out. Counterattack on Sirius XM. Tony played in 3 World Cups. Thanks, Tony. We appreciate it.
0: Guys, appreciate you. Enjoy the World Cup. Thanks so much.
2: Thanks, Tony.
1: Like nobody else can give. Coming up next year on Amber and Ian, Adam Kaufman filling in for Ian. It's Father's Day weekend. What are your favorite memories with your dad involving sports? You can always chime into the conversation here. 888-SAY-ESPN. 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